0: 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Masterpiece, you don't know them, can't stop it.
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That's for more information on Sea King's Fish Fry going down September 4th inside Brooklyn.

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0: Ooh, baby, can I sign, seal, deliver? I'm your

It's all about the night fever. What up? On a Tuesday night, as I give you a different energy. Remember,

reminder about the House of Music presenting that one turntable and a mic is going down August 22nd. Inside the Liberation Yard. So that's one turntable and a mic going down August 22nd inside Fun City, Brooklyn. Address is 381 East 52nd Street. That's 381 East 52nd Street. One turntable and a mic going down August 22nd, all courtesy of House of Music, with special appearances by Papa Michigan and also Brigadier Jerry. So make sure you get your tickets, people. August 22nd, inside one turntable and a mic. Big up Steve Austin. So as I said, we're going to get inside some brand new music by YG Marley. This one is called Fire, because we hot around here. It's Red Hot Radio. It's We Outside. Big up Amiverse.

with Kimani Marley. 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Hope you're okay. Hope the vibes is okay. We outside radio. Mikey Assassin, Demolition Song.

0: It's the voice of Kamani Marley.
1: I'm okay, I'm okay, I'm okay.
0: Hope you're okay on a Tuesday evening. As I feature the brand new coffee, this one entitled Summer Fruits. Wanted to play it yesterday, but the vibes didn't reach us. Today it reached.

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2: Yes, my brothers and sisters, remember, House of Music Entertainment present One Turntable and One Mic. That's on Saturday, the 22nd of August, 2026, at 381 East 52nd Street between Church Avenue and Snyder. That's Brooklyn, at the Liberation HQ. And I'm on a big up Steve Austin. Yeah, and remember again, it's at 381 East 52nd Street between Church and Snyder. That's on the 22nd of August. I will be there, hoping to see you there too. Boom shot! A Brigadier says I want to take back shot. Remember, that's Brooklyn, New York.
3: Tad's record celebrating Jamaica's 64th year of independence. Artists like Terry Lennon, Mrs. Signal, Big Mountain, Dwayne Stevenson, Marcel.

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Let's go. Welcome to One Love Radio. A wonderful Tuesday, right?

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If it's your first time locking in, welcome to One Love Radio on a wonderful Tuesday night, 9:18 p.m. So if you're in the tri-state area, New York, New Jersey, and Connecticut, you got it locked in at 107.5 FM HD3 WBLS. 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All right. Let's not shout for that one. But if you're in the surrounding area, if you're in the metro area, I want to say thank you for locking in on a Tuesday night. Now, let's take it down to South Florida. So if you're in the South Florida area, the Keys, Miami, West Palm Beach, Fort Lauderdale, Tamarack, it's all about 107.5 FM HD3. Thank you for locking in. So, you know, I'm going to get back into the music, right? I have a lot of questions to ask right now, man. Let's play something from Ioctane on this one. Ioctane, are you in the building? Let's see if he's here, man. Let's see if Ioctane is here right now.

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2: Ladies and gentlemen,
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One more time. This is from the Godfather himself. Berries for the Hammond. Welcome to One Love Radio on a Tuesday.

0: Again.
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0: Sometimes I wonder how I'll ever make it to this world would I have a new. 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

0: Young Cheddar, so this is Wayne Wonder. It's all about Vibe One Radio. This one is a bombshell. Wayne Wonder said that.
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2: Yes, my brothers and sisters, remember, House of Music Entertainment present one turntable and one mic. That's on Saturday, the 22nd of August, 2026, at 381 East 52nd Street between Church Avenue and Snyder. That's Brooklyn, at the Liberation HQ. And I'm on a big up Steve Austin. Yeah, and remember again, it's at 381 East 52nd Street between Church and Snyder. That's on the 22nd of August. I will be there, hoping to see you there too. Boom shot! A brigadier says I want to take back shot. Remember, that's Brooklyn, New York.
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2: Yes, my brothers and sisters, remember, House of Music Entertainment present One Turntable and One Mic. That's on Saturday, the 22nd of August, 2026, at 381 East 52nd Street between Church Avenue and Snyder. That's Brooklyn, at the Liberation HQ. And I'm on a big up Steve Austin. Yeah, and remember again, it's at 381 East 52nd Street between Church and Snyder. That's on the 22nd of August. I will be there, hoping to see you there too. Boom shot! A brigadier says I want to take back shot. Remember, that's Brooklyn, New York.
3: Tad's record celebrating Jamaica's 64th year of independence. Artists like Terry Lennon, Mrs. Signal, Big Mountain, Dwayne Stevenson, Marcia Griffiths.

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2: Yes, my brothers and sisters, remember, House of Music Entertainment present one turntable and one mic. That's on Saturday, the 22nd of August, 2026, at 381 East 52nd Street between Church Avenue and Snyder. That's Brooklyn, at the Liberation HQ. And I'm on a big up Steve Austin. Yeah, and remember again, it's at 381 East 52nd Street between Church and Snyder. That's on the 22nd of August. I will be there, hoping to see you there too. Boom shot! A brigadier says I want to take back shot. Remember, that's Brooklyn, New York.
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2: Yes, my brothers and sisters, remember, House of Music Entertainment present One Turntable and One Mic. That's on Saturday, the 22nd of August, 2026, at 381 East 52nd Street between Church Avenue and Snyder. That's Brooklyn, at the Liberation HQ. And I'm on a big up Steve Austin. Yeah, and remember again, it's at 381 East 52nd Street between Church and Snyder. That's on the 22nd of August. I will be there, hoping to see you there too. Boom shot! A brigadier says I want to take back shot. Remember, that's Brooklyn, New York.
3: Tad's record celebrating Jamaica's 64th year of independence. Artists like Terry Lennon, Mrs. Signal, Big Mountain, Dwayne Stevenson, Marcia Griffin.

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右手指后侧，拎豆子汗出。Bounce killing cardinal clubbing yeah T that J Harry Licks you know the way yeah yeah

0: 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Representing
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2: Yes, my brothers and sisters, remember, House of Music Entertainment present One Turntable and One Mic. That's on Saturday, the 22nd of August, 2026, at 381 East 52nd Street between Church Avenue and Snyder. That's Brooklyn, at the Liberation HQ. And I'm on a big up Steve Austin. Yeah, and remember again, it's at 381 East 52nd Street between Church and Snyder. That's on the 22nd of August. I will be there, hoping to see you there too. Boom shot! A brigadier says I want to take back shot. Remember, that's Brooklyn, New York.
3: Tad's record celebrating Jamaica's 64th year of independence. Artists like Terry Lennon, Mrs. Signal, Big Mountain, Dwayne Stevenson, Marcia Griffiths.

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3: Praise the Lord. I just want to thank God that Prophetess Davis is not only concerned about the adults in the services, God even uses her to minister to little children. And I brought a young man to the service one night. He was 4 years old, and he had started school, and he was having problems comprehending his work. He didn't understand different things, but God show Prophetess Davis angel's wings on his bike that night in the service. And she began to pray for him. And this baby went to school and he began to excel in all of his work. And I just want to give God praise and thanks for the miracle that he performed in that young man. And not only do God use her in the services, there are times I'm at home and she will call me on the telephone and she will begin to tell me what God is showing her. And one night we was on the phone and she was praying and she began to say God is showing her this young lady and that had cancer. And I knew exactly who she was talking about. And she said, get that young lady on the line. And we began to pray. And this young lady had lost so much weight. She had lost all of her hair. The doctors had given up on her. But I want you to know today, she is still alive. She is well. She is healthy. She is totally healed by the power of God. And I just want to give God praise and thanks, even for the lives and the people in my family that God have used her to minister to. She will come over for family gatherings, and before we leave, it will turn out to a church service. My family members laid out all over the ground where God have touched them by the power of God. And I just want to give her, I want to give him praise, glory, and honor for a woman of God that have the heart of the people, that love people, that put people before herself. And like Sister Bab said, she don't stop praying until the victory comes through. And I just want to give praise, glory, and honor for a woman of God like Prophetess Davis.
4: Glory be to God. God is a good God. There's no telling what God gonna do if you just open up and just believe it. Today is the day for your supernatural miracle right now. Today is the day that you should have a testimony. Praise God. God is moving by his spirit right now. Won't you let the spirit come on in? Praise God. Hallelujah. And watch this. A powerful testimony about how the glory had manifested and people was, you know, they was waiting for this type of glory. Some have never experienced it. And God allowed his glory to come in the service where people were slung out and started speaking in tongues. Hallelujah. Glory be to God. And miracles start manifesting and the Lord starts speaking to them where now they know the voice of the living God. That's a testimony by itself. Because some people say, I don't know his voice. Oh my God. Hallelujah. There is no way you can be saved and don't know God's voice. Amen. He's your Abba Daddy God. Amen. Praise the Lord. So God is a good God. And I want these testimonies to build you up, to lift you up, to raise you up. Pick up your mat and keep on going. Praise God, because God is doing supernatural things right now in the name of Jesus. You can write me at the P.O. Box 15081 in Plantation area, and the zip code is 33. I want these testimonies to build you up, to lift you up, to raise you up. Pick up your mat and keep on going. Praise God, because God is doing supernatural things right now in the name of

0: Hallelujah. And I know he's going to do it. He's speaking in my spirit. And I want you to hear a testimony about this lady's job. So God have no respect to person. Hallelujah. I don't care where you at. He's still God. He is moving right now. Come on, evangelist. Tell him about this job.
1: When I say that I'm blessed. Blessings are coming my way. I'm blessed. Oh, God. It's Richie Stevens.
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3: Let the fear fade and let faith invade. You must move forward in strength. Do not succumb to the depression, the anxiety, the rage, the hatred, or the regret. Live in purpose. Resist the temptation to give in.
4: I can tell you this, that resurrection is a decision. And every single day you got to decide. People who publicly rise are the people that made a private decision not to stay down any longer. I don't know what time you're listening to me, and I don't mean to sound morbid, but somebody died tonight. Somebody died this morning. Somebody died this afternoon. I don't know what time you're listening to me, but somebody didn't make it.
3: There's still life left in you. You are still breathing. You have another opportunity to begin again. And every day, every single day, gives you that new opportunity.
4: Appreciate it. Flow from this place of gratitude and say, God, thank you for keeping my mind when I could have lost it. Thank you, Lord, for giving me one more day, one more opportunity. They say time is what we want most, but what we use worst. The moment that you stop striving, the moment that you stop pressing, the moment that you stop fighting, you start dying. Just keep going to the next level. Just keep climbing that staircase. Just keep going. And it's not about beating the man or woman that's standing in the room with you. It's about beating the man and the woman that's in the mirror. Can you do better than you? Can you do better than you did yesterday? That's all I want to ask you. Can you do better? If you haven't been able to get up, something inside of you has to snap. I know you're beaten, but get up. I know you're bleeding, but get up. I know you're insecure, but get up. I know it wasn't your fault, but get up. I know it hurts, but get up. I know you have blood in your eyes, but get up. Get up. Get up. Wake up. Why are you here? What is your design? Why did you survive? Come on, start thinking about these things. You're still alive for a reason. Somebody died today, but you're still here listening. In this very moment, you have an opportunity. Someone who can rise is someone who is not dead yet. You are not dead yet. You are not dead yet. You are not dead yet. You may be tired, but you are not dead. You may be broken, but you are not dead. You may be weary, but you are not dead. You have an opportunity to rise above what happened to you. You can condemn me and crucify me to a past that is planted in pain, but I will rise. I make the decision that resurrection is my gift. Your perseverance is not even about you. The future, the next generation, legacy, destiny is attached to this. Your life may not look anything like you thought it would look right now, but you have an opportunity today to change that. And every decision you make is either bringing you to your destiny or taking you from your destiny. If you're walking through or walked out of or survived the worst trauma and pain of your life, believe that this is the first day of the best days of your life. You got to take everything you have on the inside and claw your way back. You've been in this cave. You've been in this deep, dark prison of obscurity and uncertainty and doubt and fear. This is the day you come out of your pit of misery, your cell of uncertainty and doubt and fear. This is your day. Get up and beat yourself from yesterday. It's not about comparing yourself to everybody. It's not about scrolling through social media and looking at the people that are projecting the highlights of their life. It's not about that. It's about, can you do better than you did yesterday?
5: Just needs you to be 1% better than you were yesterday. If you can be 1% better than you were yesterday, you're making progress. Every day, every single day is a new beginning. So take a deep breath. Inhale. Exhale. It's a new day. A new opportunity. You can get to a place in your life where you are so tired that you can hardly move. That you can be so fragmented, so beat up, that you can't even open your eyes. I know what that paralysis feels like. It's like, man, I'm gonna do it tomorrow. I don't feel like doing it right now. I don't feel like thinking again. I don't feel like writing it down again. I don't feel like reading it again. I don't want to talk about it. I'll do it tomorrow. And sometimes we can get wrapped up in that human condition that says, man, I don't have what it takes. I don't know how to navigate the terrain. I'm so broken. I'm so tired. I'm so buried under the misery of my past and the mistakes that I made. And we're waiting for these perfect conditions, and we keep thinking that perfect is coming tomorrow. Perfect doesn't come to you. As we practice and as we process, we can achieve a measure of perfection. So if you want to take action and you want to step out of the place of stagnation, if you're going to step into the power of the present, if you're going to seize the opportunity, then one of the things you're going to have to stop doing is overthinking. Come on, you got to stop overthinking. Like, you're thinking this thing, you're thinking yourself out of it. You're negotiating your path out of this opportunity, this moment in time where you could really become something, really accomplish something. So we got to stop overthinking. I'm not good enough. I'm not smart enough. I don't have what it takes. I don't have the education. I don't have the background. You know those lies we tell ourselves. So my question is, are you willing to take continuous action? Get that urgency back. Somebody step back into the place of action. Somebody step back into the place of faith and determination. Somebody get back into that space, that mindset, that mentality that says, I'm living like it's my last. I'm putting it all on the table. I'm giving this thing everything I have. Tomorrow is not promised. Just because somebody else lived to see 70 doesn't mean I'm going to live to see 70. And so every single day of my life, I'm going to give it everything I have. I'm going to love like there's no tomorrow. I'm going to forgive like there's no tomorrow. I'm going to let go. I'm going to try again like there is no tomorrow. Like, this is my only opportunity. I need you to live every day like there's no tomorrow. Love, smile, forgive, believe, hope, expect incredible things. Make it up in your mind that every day you are blessed to see. You will give it everything you have. You will live like there is no tomorrow. There is no tomorrow! Everything changes today.
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Hello, my name is Folly Bello and I have been part of our church for 10 years. I'm now part of our South West London location and also look after our UK social impact department. For generations, the name of Jesus has evoked such a myriad of responses from people. To some, it's a wonderful name, a powerful name, a holy name, something to behold as sacred. To others, the name of Jesus conjures up some very opposite feelings, perhaps hurt, fear, or confusion. Let's unpack who Jesus is. Now, we're going to read through a lot of scripture, some of it together, but all of it is found in our study notes online. Was Jesus simply a man, a good man who helped some people, could rally a crowd and lived an ordinary life? Was Jesus a myth, a legend, folklore, a way to try and explain some of the unexplainable things of life? Or was Jesus the Messiah, born of a virgin, fully man, fully God, sent from heaven to earth to reconcile humanity back to God? Let's consider Jesus through a historical lens. Indeed, both Jewish and non-Jewish sources testify to his existence. Josephus's Antiquities is one of the earliest written sources of the Jewish people's history, written by a Roman Jewish historian. It chronicles the events prior to, during, and after Jesus' ministry on earth. Throughout early history, it is important to keep in mind that Jesus lived and walked on the earth, not in a vacuum outside of human history, but as one of the most confronting and divisive characters in history. The Roman Empire's history is closely intertwined with that of Jesus and the early church. If you're interested in a deeper dive into the historical evidence for Jesus, Alpha have put together a video that serves as a great starting point. You can watch via the link on our website under the Let's Go Deeper resources for the video. So, what does the Bible tell us about Jesus? We believe the Bible to be a unified love story of God's plan for humanity. The pages of Scripture guide and direct our beliefs and are our trusted source of who Jesus is. 27 separate documents of the New Testament give first-hand testimony to his existence. There are at least 9 different writers who provide this evidence. Looking at Scripture, we gain an understanding of the nature and purpose of Jesus. First of all, he was simultaneously fully man and fully God. Colossians 2:9 says, "For in Christ lives all the fullness of God in a human body." He is our perfect representation of the true character of God. Colossians 1:15 tells us, "Christ is the visible image of the invisible God." He is part of what we call the Trinity, Father, Son, and Holy Spirit. Though the actual word Trinity is not itself used in Scripture, we find the framework and evidence for the Trinity throughout the Bible. For example, Matthew 3, verses 16 to 17 says, "And when Jesus was baptized, immediately he went up from the water, and behold, the heavens were opened to him, and he saw the Spirit of God descending like a dove and coming to rest on him. And behold, a voice said from heaven, 'This is my beloved Son, with whom I am well pleased.'" In this verse, we get a picture of the three persons of the Trinity: the Father, speaking from heaven, the Son, Jesus, and the Holy Spirit, descending like a dove. So what else do we know about his nature and purpose on earth? Well, Jesus made a way for us to have a relationship with God. John 14:6 says, "I am the way and the truth and the life. No one comes to the Father except through me." His sacrifice atoned for our sins. We believe that sin, which is a way of saying when we miss the mark of God's best for our lives, has separated each of us from God and his purpose for our lives. Sin is the cause of the suffering we experience in this world. But John 3:17 tells us, "For God did not send his Son into the world to condemn the world, but to save the world through him." Hebrews 9:15 says, "For this reason, Christ is the mediator of a new covenant, that those who are called may receive the promised eternal inheritance, now that he has died as a ransom to set them free from the sins committed under the first covenant." Jesus came to give us eternal life. John 3:16 says, "For God so loved the world that he gave his only Son, that whoever believes in him will not perish, but have eternal life." Christ has always been and will always be present,
from the beginning to the end. John 1:14 says, "The Word became flesh and made his dwelling among us." The Word here refers to Jesus. John also tells us in chapter 1, verses 1 to 5, "In the beginning was the Word, and the Word was with God, and the Word was God. He was with God in the beginning. Through him all things were made. Without him nothing was made that has been made. In him was life, and that life was the light of all mankind. The light shines in the darkness, and the darkness has not overcome it." So if Jesus was our visible, perfect representation of God, what were some of the key qualities of the character of Jesus? Well, Jesus modeled a life of love. We see this displayed in all of Jesus's words and actions throughout the Gospels. Every other key characteristic stems from his heart of love. Jesus made himself available. He saw people and made room and time for them. He ate with people regularly. He tore down the veil. In Matthew 27, verse 51, when Jesus died, the 60-foot temple veil that separated the most holy place that only a few religious leaders could access was torn from top to bottom. This is representative of not just a physical veil, but also our own personal internal veils, thinking we need to be perfect or achieve a certain standard in order to be accepted or to access God. He made a way for us to enter into his presence. He publicly declared an anti-establishment perspective, a countercultural perspective. He openly challenged distorted mindsets that Pharisees and religious leaders had developed and were spreading at the time. Everyday people and religious leaders alike were left to marvel and wonder at his ability to communicate truth, wisdom, and a clear picture of God's true heart. Jesus was inclusive towards all. The woman caught in adultery, seen in John 8, verses 1 to 11. The Samaritan woman at the well, who many would have looked down upon or discriminated against, John 4, 1 to 26. The thief on the cross, seen in Luke 23, verses 39 to 43. Jesus would take people who were spiritually and culturally far from him and elevate them, simultaneously inviting them to receive the gospel, the good news that he wants to be in a relationship with us and bring healing to our lives. Jesus abounds in grace. He shows us that there is no scale when it comes to sin. All sin grieves the heart of God and needs to be redeemed by Jesus. Jesus wouldn't use people's mistakes to condemn them, but as a teaching point for everyone to stop and reflect on themselves. Romans 3:23 says that all have sinned and fall short of the glory of God. We are all in need of Jesus as our Saviour and Lord. Jesus taught us to serve others. In John 13, verses 12 to 17, Jesus sets the example by washing his disciples' feet, much to their surprise. According to their cultural customs, they should have been the ones washing his feet. And then he goes on to tell them to do the same for others. This is by no means an exhaustive list of the characteristics of Jesus. Dig into the Gospels and have a look for yourself. There is an endless well of goodness that we can glean from him. John even finishes his Gospel saying, "Jesus did many other things as well. If every one of them were written down, I suppose that even the whole world would not have room for the books that would be written." So how do we live the Jesus way? What does it look like to follow him and to be a disciple of Jesus? For anyone who wants to follow Jesus, it starts with repentance. In order to receive forgiveness and the new birth, we must repent of our sins, believe in the Lord Jesus Christ, and submit to his will for our lives. Scripture tells us that Jesus is our cornerstone. By this we mean that Jesus is crucial to all facets of our lives. Ephesians 2:19-20 says, "Now therefore you are no longer strangers and foreigners, but fellow citizens with the saints and members of the household of God. Having been built on the foundation of the apostles and prophets, Jesus Christ himself being the chief cornerstone." He is a solid ground to what we as Christians build our truth, values, perspectives, and entire lives upon. He is the lens through which we determine how to live. Even Jesus acted according to what he saw his Father doing.
As followers of Jesus, we too see things through his heart of compassion and follow his commitment to obeying the ways of the Father rather than our own personal preferences. There can be so many gravitational pulls in this world leading us in various directions, but knowing who we are following enables us to navigate our way through life. Jesus gives us strength through the power of the Holy Spirit to follow him. Sometimes as we endeavor to avoid sin and try to live holy lives, we forget that he never asked us to rely on our own works and hard effort. In John 14, verses 15 to 31, he promises us the Holy Spirit, who is our helper and our advocate. To wrap up, let's emphasize a key doctrine of the Christian faith related to Jesus. There can be lots to say about what we, the church, don't always agree on. We can always come back to that. But here is one key point that the church does agree on. All Christian denominations, Anglican, Assemblies of God, Baptists, Lutheran, Methodists, Presbyterian, Roman Catholic, Orthodox, all believe in the resurrection of Jesus. As Christians, we believe it was a real event and is the catalyst for our entire faith. The divinity and resurrection of Jesus is what sets him apart from any other spiritual teacher in history. Belief in the resurrection means that Jesus Christ, after being crucified on the cross, was buried in a tomb and 3 days later rose from the dead and is still alive now, seated at the right hand of the Father. Jesus fulfilled his own promise to rise from the dead and therefore solidifies his pledge that his followers would also experience eternal life. Before long, the world will not see me anymore, but you will see me because I live, you also will live. John 14, 19. In John 20, 27, Jesus appears to the disciples after his resurrection and shows them that he is both alive again and still bearing the scars from his crucifixion. He says, "Put your finger here and see my hands, and put out your hand and place it in my side. Do not disbelieve, but believe." In this moment, Jesus is declaring both his power over sin and death and showing us that as his followers, while we continue to live in this broken world, we too can be both wounded and resurrected to new spiritual life at the same time. To all those who were pointing fingers at others, Jesus' response is to point people to himself with invitations such as, "Come to me, those who are weary and heavy burdened, and I will give you rest." Matthew 11, 28. This same invitation is available to all who believe, repent, and recognize he is both our Savior and the Lord of our lives. He won't force his way in. He lovingly invites us into relationship with him, and he waits patiently for our response, allowing us to choose freely. So whether you've chosen Jesus yet or not, we'd love to pray with you. Heavenly Father, thank you, Lord, for who you are. Thank you, God, for your word. Thank you, Lord, for your son, Jesus Christ. Lord, we thank you for everyone who's watching this right now, God. We thank you that, God, there are so many people who know who you are and call you Father. May you continue to reveal yourself to them more and more, Lord. May they continue to seek after you, God, and see their lives transformed closer and closer to your likeness and to your character. And Lord, we pray for those who are far from you, for those who don't know you, for the one who is left with questions. Father God, may you meet them where they are at. May they feel your love, feel your comfort, Father God, and recognize they have a Father in heaven who loves them and sees them and knows them. In Jesus' name we pray.

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4: The Ministry of Agriculture, Fisheries and Mining has received a donation of more than 240,000 packets of organic seeds from the American Friends of Jamaica, AFJ. Valued at $120 million, the donation includes tomatoes, sweet peppers, beans, carrots, onions, lettuce, herbs, and ornamental flowers. AFJ Executive Director Karen Chung says the donation aligns with the organization's mission of supporting initiatives that deliver lasting benefits in the areas of education, healthcare, and economic development.
6: Agriculture sits at the heart of economic development because it nourishes families, creates jobs, supports rural communities, and strengthens national resilience. We are so proud to stand with our partners in advancing the mission today. It is our privilege on behalf of Back to the Roots and the American Friends of Jamaica to formally present this donation in support of the people of Jamaica. We do so with the hope that every seed planted will contribute to healthier families, stronger communities, and a more resilient nation.
4: Portfolio Minister Floyd Green thanked the AFJ for the donation, as it will help in the recovery process. He adds that the seeds will be placed under quarantine and subjected to rigorous testing at the Bodles Research Station in St. Catherine before being distributed to farmers.
7: Once they go through that process, then we will start the distribution. We will have national distribution, so they will be distributed right across Jamaica. But clearly, we will pay special attention to the hardest hit parishes from Hurricane Melissa. Two, we are going to be targeting the members of our Jamaica Organic Agricultural Movement. RADA is here, so we're going to be targeting a number of our farmers through the RADA system and doing that open distribution.
4: Seeds will also be distributed to schools through the Jamaica 4-H clubs to enhance local organic food production and promote greater self-sufficiency in school gardens. Additionally, a portion of the seeds will be retained at the Bodles Research Station to establish a permanent national organic seed reserve. Now for our Jamaican saying of the day, and I want a fat McNightingale foot tanso. Translation, it's not for the want of fat, the nightingale's legs are the way they are. Do you know what this means? Find out when we return.
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0: Do not use your cell phone while driving, please. That call or text can wait. Do you really have to stream that video while driving? It's not worth your life, nor that of other road users. 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
1: 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Be sure to listen to Calling Farmers for more Jamaican sayings and proverbs. That's it for today's program. I'm Andre Palmer with studio engineer Joel Samuels, inviting you to join us again next time for another edition of Calling Farmers.
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3: It's Monique.
4: And Andre.
3: And we're here with what you need to know this week, Wink.
4: With a Y.
3: Andre, you know whose birthday it was yesterday?
4: Well, it was not mine or anybody in the radio department. So whose birthday was it? It must be somebody great. Why are you asking me?
3: You mean somebody heroic? I will give you a hint. He was born in St. Anne's Bay. His first wife was called Amy. His second wife was also called Amy. He preached his doctrine of freedom to the oppressed blacks in the USA. And he was Jamaica's first national hero.
4: Oh, the Nana Easy Man, Marcus Mosiah Garvey.
3: That's right. Yesterday, August 17, marked the 139th anniversary of his birth. And like always, we had a slate of activities across Kingston, St. Anne, and St. Catherine to commemorate this milestone.
4: There's always great activities lined up, like a floral tribute at National Heroes Park and a lecture.
3: But Andre, you're the pantop of things, man. In addition to the floral tribute, they had the UNIA Jamaica Garvey Day lecture at the St. Anne Parish Library, and they also had a screening of the film Messiah and a book handing over ceremony. Boy, Andre, when you think of it, Jamaica has come a far way since our heroes began the fight for our freedom.
4: That's so true, Monique. Speaking of coming a far way, did you hear that the Prime Minister once again made the call for the modernization of the public sector?
3: No, tell me about it.
4: Well, Prime Minister Dr. Andrew Holness said that the government will be making changes to institutional processes that are slow, cumbersome, unnecessary, duplicative, and complicated.
3: Well, yeah, that's definitely needed. In this digital era, enough things need modernizing.
4: Yup. And Dr. Holness says once the review process, which is now underway, is complete, the government will take advantage of technology available to improve the operation of these systems. He also said that changes to the necessary legislation will be a part of the process to make government institutions efficient by removing unnecessary legislative hurdles.
3: Well, that's some great news. I'm sure many Jamaicans will be looking forward to that.
4: Hold on, Monique. There's more. The Prime Minister also announced plans to revisit the issue of performance-based remuneration in the public service, with greater consideration to be given to productivity and economic growth. He says he strongly believes that there should be a connection between the growth rate and how we are remunerated.
3: I've been hearing that conversation, and that's definitely something that we should look forward to. Also, something we need to look forward to is back to school preparations. How are things going for you? You finished prep yet?
4: Done and dusted, thank God. But I know a lot of parents and guardians out there are still in the thick of trying to navigate preparations.
3: So Andre, as a seasoned parent, drop us some back to school preparation tips now.
4: Well, first of all, I know the prep can get hectic, especially during the peak rush late August. So first of all, pace yourself. Next, you need to compare prices. Check major bookstores, but don't overlook local community stores for cheaper textbooks and stationeries. Also, don't underestimate back-to-school fares and treats. There's lots of things you can save there.
3: That's so true. So, how about medicals?
4: That's very important. Ensure your child's immunization card is up to date. Book your appointments early and get all of that out of the way very soon.
3: That's some solid advice, Andre. Thanks for that. That's it for Wing today, but we want to hear from you. Send an email to radio@gis.gov.jm and connect with us on X at GIS News.
4: Follow us on Instagram and TikTok at GIS Voice and interact with us on Facebook at Jamaica Information Service and link up with us on our WhatsApp line. Message us at 876-404-0477. We're looking out for those messages. Until next time, I'm Andre.
3: And I'm Monique, reminding you that
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3: Motorcyclists account for a major percentage of road fatalities in Jamaica. Lacking the physical protection of enclosed vehicles, riders are highly vulnerable and easily overlooked by other drivers, particularly at night or when weaving through traffic. To stay safe, motorcyclists must obey traffic laws and always wear full protective gear. Manager of Corporate Communications and Public Relations of the Island Traffic Authority, Dante Matthews, recently sat down with Vaughn Davis on GIS Radio's Studio 58A podcast to share with us the causes of road fatalities this year. Here's an excerpt of their conversation.
6: So speeding, and when we talk about speeding, we're talking speeding with no regards to condition. So it could be raining, they're speeding. The sun is shining, the road is dry, they're speeding. And in speeding, what they're also doing, they're doing wheelies on the road, right? Or stunts, as some people would call it. Doing stunts on the road. And then you have those where the overcrowding of the motorcycle, right? So we're supposed to have no more than two persons on a bike. The driver and the pillion rider, one pillion rider. But we have cases where you see four people, five people on a bike, three, four people on a motorcycle, especially in Western. And we recognize that there are some areas in Western and other parts of the country where they don't have access to like certain public transportation. So the motorcycle is the means by which they go about their, you know, their daily business. Then we also have those persons not wearing helmets, right? So they don't wear the helmet. They're just going down the road. And we have heard testimonials. We have heard the stories of persons who thought because they're just going down the road, they don't need a helmet. And that ended in tragedy. Then you have those who do wear the helmet, but it's not a proper helmet. So I like to call those the bucket helmets, or the one that looks like a chimney or so. That provides no protection at all. Right. So what we're recommending for the motorcyclists is that they wear certified approved helmets. And we're talking about those that have the standards and the regulations. For example, the DOT, Department of Transportation, we have the ECE, and there are others, but those two are the popular ones. And when we talk about a certified helmet, we're talking about one that has a hard outer shell, a retention strap or chin strap, as some would call it, a face shield or visor, and protective padding on the inside, and it must be the correct size. Because if you're driving a motorcycle, I notice I use the word driver, a lot of people don't know, yeah, exactly. You actually drive a motorcycle because it's a motor vehicle, right? So when you're wearing, let's say you're wearing a large helmet, and really and truly you should be wearing a small helmet. As you move around on the bike, it does not, right? The helmet will fall off your head, right? And then that way, now you get head injuries, or you can have other damages. As opposed to now, when you're supposed to be wearing a large, but you're wearing a medium, the helmet is so tight on your head that you may not want to wear it, and that may be reason for you not wearing it because you bought the wrong size. So you're saying, oh, it doesn't fit well on my head, so you decide not to wear it, right? So those are some of the issues. And then you have the driving in slippers, driving in shorts. Talking about the motorcyclist, so driving in slippers and shorts, so when you crash off the bike and your skin is rubbing on the asphalt, there's no cushioning there, right? Hands dig out, kneecap, all of that. A lot of issues there. So please do not drive the motorcycle. And for the pillions who ride, right, do not wear slippers and shorts when you're on your motorcycle. Wear an approved helmet or certified helmet. Ensure that it is a proper size. It has a protective padding on the inside, retention strap or chin strap, and that the helmet has a hard outer shell. Right? And do not do wheelies on the road or stunts. So those are some of the issues we're having with our motorcyclists, right? And also weaving through traffic and thinking that the stop signs don't apply to them, or the red light doesn't mean stop for them and all of that. So you are driving a vehicle, so all signs matter to you as well.
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10: Hi, this is Wayne Manning from Omega Church. 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
11: All right, good morning, church. I'm going to go ahead and read the scripture verse for this morning. You can go ahead and stand as we're going to read the word today.

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0: I know she has. 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
1: Reverend James Cleveland. Reverend Cleveland is not here tonight. But tonight we'd like to pay a very special tribute to Reverend James Cleveland. I'm going to ask Miss Albertina Walk if she'll come to the stage. We plan to sing one of James' songs. But I think instead of that, we're going to sing one of Albertina's songs. And tonight, the song is dedicated to Reverend James Cleveland. Lord, keep me day by day.

0: and we hope it meets your approval. Gloria, come up to the microphone if she's still there. Tina, come to the microphone. Dolores Washington. Inez Andrews. Clyde Brown as Inez's son-in-law. Reuben Lightfoot. Reverend Whitman. Barrett Sisters.
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2: 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Coming up straight ahead, of course, you're going to be hearing me speak about a product that is known as the Alpha Plus Greens. It has won many awards throughout the entire United States of America and is still the number one greens in the world. All right. With that said, if you'd like to take advantage of the offer, this product, believe it or not, crazy as it is normally $600. I'll be doing it for $99 for the next 20 minutes as you listen to what it is that's going on. So right now, do me a favor. 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If you can answer this question, I'll be able to give it to you for only $99. Yes, this greens with so many herbs, 27 different herbs in it, and primarily herbs from Jamaica. 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
2: 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I would love for you to follow that website. Now, ladies and gentlemen, I just wanted to take some time to talk to you quickly because we have been inundated with phone calls on people getting our Alpha Plus greens, the jumbo size, which retails for $599, call it $600. And we have it on sales for only $99. Having studied nutrition for years now, and if you're over 50 years old, 85% of you will start seeing and feeling ailments. It's inevitable. From the day you were born, you are dying. And as we get older, our lives change. And there are certain things that your body is going to start doing. It will start failing. Now, you can slow down the failure by giving the body what it really needs to survive longer. One of the things happens to be that we have been brainwashed by Western medicine.
8: and many people to think that we cannot. And the only thing that we need to use is the medicine that the doctors and scientists prescribe to us. Now, mind you, I am a very big advocate of doctors and medicine. I do use both. However, the majority of the doctors do not tell you about vitamins and minerals. They do not tell you about nutrients from herbs that can actually help you to slow down the process of you getting diseases and sicknesses. Isn't it time you start taking care of that body? It's not just drinking water and exercising. It's also supplementing, which is where you give the body nutrients. And I say by way of herbs. But if you're realizing that you're getting headaches, you realize that you're getting numbness, you're realizing that your diabetes is getting worse, your blood pressure is getting worse, your cholesterol is getting worse, the doctors are giving you medicine which controls it, yes, and I'm not saying to stop. Listen to your doctor. However, what I'm saying is, if you're taking regular vitamins, throw them out. If you're looking for a herb that will definitely 100% give you benefits, get our product, the Alpha Plus Green. 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So, ladies and gentlemen, David Squeezaniki here. I am going to extend to you the Alpha Plus Greens, which has 27 plus herbs, giving you all the nutrients your body needs. 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Their blood sugar level is normalizing. 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Their blood pressure is normalizing, where, of course, the niacin from this wonderful product, Alpha Greens, is working. Cholesterol level normalizing. Got the good and the bad cholesterol. It's normalizing to the good. I've seen where people are talking about they don't get that numbness, that stiffness when they wake up in the morning. They don't feel off balance and dizzy anymore and all of that. Their aging is slowing down. Sciatica nerve issue. I can go on. Their lungs, their heart, their liver, their kidney. Their skin looks better, feel better. That's because of the spirulina. That's because of the maca root. 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I can go on and on and on. 27 herbs, raw, natural, and organic. 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

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With the alfalfa, the spirulina, the maca root. Fight back, ladies and gentlemen. Okay, people talking about the varicose vein. People talking about their skin shriveling up. People talking about eczema. Their body just deteriorating so fast. Come on. Okay, just take a look at plants. When you water a plant and give it what it really needs, don't you notice that plant thrives? It's the same thing with the human body. If you give the human body a lot of chemicals over and over, what's going to happen? You're going to end up with cancer. You're going to end up with all kinds of sicknesses, side effects. Come on. Why do you believe that, you know, the Rastaman and the herbalists, them and the people who live by the herbs live much longer and is stronger and is always fit and lean? 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They know how to take it. 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What about the people with gout? What about the people with sexual problems, libido problems, the people with the fibroids? Yes, a lady I spoke with earlier, she had uterine cancer, all right? Cancer is another one. If you're giving the body a lot of herb, the chances of you getting cancer is reduced significantly. 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Because people will stick with you even if the price is high. They want to make sure that whatever it is that they're getting works. 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

0: 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Thank you so much for listening. 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
1: Good morning, Orlando. Good morning to the whole Caribbean family, and a big good morning to everybody streaming us around the world. It's Wednesday, August the 19th, and you're waking up with the One Love Radio Morning Show, America's Caribbean Radio Network. I'm your host, the coffee is hot, the rhythms are warm, and we've got a packed 3 hours ahead of us. Wherever you are right now, whether you're stuck on I-4 prepping breakfast for the picnic, opening up the shop, or just rolling out of bed, we're glad you chose to spend your morning with us. Let's run down what's coming up on today's show. In our top stories, the Cooper's Pen demolition fallout takes a major turn as 9 men take the government to court. Prime Minister Andrew Holness is calling for national unity behind a major rebuilding effort, and the government is heading to the market this Friday to raise $30 billion to plug a revenue gap. We'll break all of that down for you. In sports, history is being made right here in Kingston. Jamaica is hosting the Pan American Men's Lacrosse Championship. The Reggae Boys have a lacrosse cousin now, and our men made a winning start. This evening, they face the United States, and we'll tell you how to follow it. In entertainment, the dancehall world is still buzzing after Vebs Cartel brought out Shensia at Reggae Land. Masika dropped a brand new album, and Ziggy Marley is teasing a collaboration that has both the reggae and rock worlds paying attention. All that music news is coming your way. And of course, we've got your weather, your traffic, your community notice board, and plenty of the music you love woven right through it. Today's forecast, quick preview, it's going to be a warm one, 1 to 2 degrees above average, so hydrate early and often. But before all of that, let me set the tone for the morning. Today we're leaning into a simple theme, community and resilience. From the families in Trelawney rebuilding their lives, to the athletes representing the black, green, and gold, to the artists carrying our culture to the world stage, this is a morning about people who keep pushing forward. That's the One Love spirit, and that's what this station is built on. So here's how we do it. Over the next 3 hours, we'll mix the serious with the sweet. We'll give you the news straight, no sugarcoating, then we'll lift you back up with the music that makes this culture the heartbeat of the world. If you want to be part of the conversation, the lines are open and the DMs are wide, so reach out and let your voice be heard on the People's Station. Coming up right after this, we go deep on our lead story, the Cooper's Pen lawsuit and the national rebuilding push, plus what the Prime Minister is asking of every Jamaican this week. You're locked into the One Love Radio Morning Show. Don't go anywhere. We're just getting warmed up, and the best is yet to come. Turn it up.
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3: Thank you so much for tuning into this powerful radio station. Coming up straight ahead, of course, you're going to be hearing me speak about a product that is known as the Alpha Plus Greens. It has won many awards throughout the entire United States of America and is still the number one greens in the world. All right. With that said, if you'd like to take advantage of the offer, this product, believe it or not, crazy as it is normally $600. I'll be doing it for $99 for the next 20 minutes as you listen to what it is that's going on. So right now, do me a favor. Give me a call. If you can answer this question, I'll be able to give it to you for only $99. Yes, this greens with so many herbs, 27 different herbs in it, and primarily herbs from Jamaica. All right? 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
9: Well, excuse me. First of all, I used to turn on the radio and I listen. They're talking about the BioLife thing. And then I get sick and I go to Mount Vernon. And they didn't know what happened to me, so they take me to Westchester Medical. So I was there for 5 months. I was so bad, squeezed, I couldn't swallow. I couldn't do nothing. It's just like everybody said I wasn't going to make it. I go down to 140 pounds. It was so bad. Well, after I released from the hospital, I was getting on a little, you know, kind of feeling a little better. But one thing I couldn't do, don't worry. If I leave from the bedroom to the kitchen, my back would hurt me. I have to come back, come lie down, something like that. So my son come and visit me, and I tell him about the BioLife, and he buy it for me. And let me tell you something. After I take the BioLife, I live at Rochelle Terrace in Mount Vernon. And if I should walk to Gramaton, like going to Dunkin' Donut, have a coffee and things like that, someday I have to stop like maybe 6 times before I reach Dunkin' Donut. But I couldn't walk my back. And from I take the BioLife, I could walk from here non-stop to Gramaton and don't stop and come back. The back pain just leave me completely. Yes!
3: 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I would love for you to follow that website. Now, ladies and gentlemen, I just wanted to take some time to talk to you quickly because we have been inundated with phone calls on people getting our Alpha Plus greens, the jumbo size, which retails for $599, call it $600. And we have it on sales for only $99. Having studied nutrition for years now, and if you're over 50 years old, 85% of you will start seeing and feeling ailments. It's inevitable. From the day you were born, you are dying. And as we get older, our lives change. And there are certain things that your body
10: is going to start doing. It will start failing. Now, you can slow down the failure by giving the body what it really needs to survive longer. One of the things happens to be that we have been brainwashed by Western medicine and many people to think that we cannot. And the only thing that we need to use is the medicine that the doctors and scientists prescribe to us. Now, mind you, I am a very big advocate of doctors and medicine. I do use both. However, the majority of the doctors do not tell you about vitamins and minerals. They do not tell you about nutrients from herbs that can actually help you to slow down the process of you getting diseases and sicknesses. Isn't it time you start taking care of that body? It's not just drinking water and exercising. It's also supplementing, which is where you give the body nutrients. And I say by way of herbs. But if you're realizing that you're getting headaches, you realize that you're getting numbness, you're realizing that your diabetes is getting worse, your blood pressure is getting worse, your cholesterol is getting worse, the doctors are giving you medicine which controls it, yes, and I'm not saying to stop. Listen to your doctor. However, what I'm saying is, if you're taking regular vitamins, throw them out. If you're looking for a herb that will definitely 100% give you benefits, get our product, the Alpha Plus Green. This product comes out of our FDA-regulated facility. So, ladies and gentlemen, David Squeezaniki here. I am going to extend to you the Alpha Plus Greens, which has 27 plus herbs, giving you all the nutrients your body needs. I've spoken with so many people who are saying they're seeing better. Their blood sugar level is normalizing. That's where their diabetes is concerned. Their blood pressure is normalizing, where, of course, the niacin from this wonderful product, Alpha Greens, is working. Cholesterol level, normalizing. Got the good and the bad cholesterol. It's normalizing to the good. I've seen where people are talking about they don't get that numbness, that stiffness when they wake up in the morning. They don't feel off balance and dizzy anymore and all of that. Their aging is slowing down. Sciatica nerve issue. I can go on. Their lungs, their heart, their liver, their kidney. Their skin looks better, feel better. That's because of the spirulina. That's because of the maca root. That's because of the aloe vera. That's because of the sea moss. That's because of the elderberry. That's because of the maca berry. That's because of the kale. That's because of the spinach. 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I can go on and on and on. 27 herbs, raw, natural, and organic. 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

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Alpha Plus Greens, that's the name, with the alfalfa, the spirulina, the maca root. Fight back, ladies and gentlemen. Okay, people talking about the varicose vein. People talking about their skin shriveling up. People talking about eczema. Their body just deteriorating so fast. Come on. Okay, just take a look at plants. When you water a plant and give it what it really needs, don't you notice that plant thrives? It's the same thing with the human body. If you give the human body a lot of chemicals over and over, what's going to happen? You're going to end up with cancer. You're going to end up with all kinds of sicknesses, side effects. Come on. Why do you believe that, you know, the Rastaman and the herbalists, them and the people who live by the herbs live much longer and is stronger and is always fit and lean? 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They know how to take it. Here we are in the United States of America, in Western Hemisphere, and we have professionals, herbalists, who have put it together with holistic doctors to ensure that you get it in a jar. Alpha Plus Greens, one of the most powerful supplement and something that I'm extremely proud of. 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What about the people with gout? What about the people with sexual problems, libido problems, the people with the fibroids? Yes, a lady I spoke with earlier, she had uterine cancer, all right? Cancer is another one. 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
2: Yes, my brothers and sisters, remember, House of Music Entertainment present One Turntable and One Mic. That's on Saturday, the 22nd of August, 2026, at 381 East 52nd Street between Church Avenue and Snyder. That's Brooklyn, at the Liberation HQ. And I'm on a big up Steve Austin. Yeah, and remember again, it's at 381 East 52nd Street between Church and Snyder. That's on the 22nd of August. I will be there, hoping to see you there too. Boom shot! A brigadier says I want to take back shot. Remember, that's Brooklyn, New York.
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1: Morning, morning, morning, morning, morning, morning, morning, morning, morning, morning, morning, morning, morning. Blessed Wednesday morning to each and everybody tuned in, checked in. It's yours truly, DJ Biggs, Road INTL, and the boss himself, Mr. DJ Rye. 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We said morning, morning, morning, morning, morning, morning, and welcome. Hope everybody enjoy praise and worship on this beautiful Wednesday morning. We all have life. 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So you can just press play and join us as well, right? So with no further delay this morning, I'm going to hop over into Studio ZB and check in with my boss, see how he's doing on this morning. Good morning, sir.
2: Morning, morning, morning, morning, morning, morning, morning, morning, morning, morning, morning, morning, morning, morning, morning, morning, morning, morning, morning, morning, morning, morning, morning, good morning, morning, morning, morning, morning, morning, morning, morning, morning, good morning. God is good.
1: All the time.
2: And all the time.
1: God is good.
2: God is
1: the greatest.
2: Better believe it. Morning, morning, morning, morning, morning, morning, morning, morning, morning, morning. Ah, boy. Ah, Papa Jesus. People, I know you all wait to hear some of the things that I come up with. And it's not even come up with it. I don't even think about it. It just happens. And I just share. You know, I realize, Biggs.
1: What's up?
2: I'm big up your son, Biggs, because my love of the youth are growing. I love to see him. I gave him a big hug the other day when I saw him. Yes, we can't believe him. I get so big.
1: Yo, bro. I can't. Every day.
2: Like, it's like you're mini me. Like, I see Biggs in this young man. Like, I love it. Hail up management for me, too.
1: Yes.
2: It's just a good pleasure to sit down with him, gotcha. I know so not for doing after the book, I'm missing a touch. So I'm just making a note.
1: Facts.
2: That.
1: Likewise, my brother.
2: Yeah, I'm just making a note that people.
1: Even though I see you every morning. Okay. It's
2: yeah,
1: not the same.
2: It's not the same.
1: It's not the same.
2: Yeah, because if you're there between you and RJ, the studio, A, would have done already. And now it's just laziness that's setting in because everything is there. I even see the mic I have in my hand. I even bought this up from Jamaica because I don't go to Jamaica as much.
1: Yes.
2: So this is not even the mic that's in studio. This is my Jamaica mic.
1: Setup.
2: Yeah, this is the Jamaica mic, which I'm going to carry back down in October. But this is Jamaica mic. So this is just laziness of just totally setting now.
1: Man.
2: I'm a kind of like over here. I'm a like, The fireplace, since it doesn't look like what you call it, run. But the thing you run name again with their game name, it don't look like that. Some of the mind turn my back to it.
1: Oh, tempo run.
2: It don't look like tempo run no more. Some of the mind turn my back to it, people. Yeah, my fireplace. If anyone, and remember, tempo run was a big game back in the day.
1: Nah, major.
2: Like, listen, me dip on the plane, I go on with, like, people, I'm on the plane having a conversation. What can I eat that thing that, run, yeah. Run, run, run, run. On the plane when you're supposed to be quiet, put on sir, could you please put on your headphone? Me have on my headphone, but I can't mute my voice. You're not hearing my talk back to me. Run, run, run. I got my headphones on, so I'm hearing what they're saying to me. The monkey that my follow you and you're running, run, boy. Yeah. Like it was a girl, you say, run, gal, run. The owner for the man a come. Run, gal, run. The owner for the man a come. Remember that song? The owner for the man a come. Yeah.
1: Only you be boss.
2: So how'd I get there? How'd I get right there? Son? But anyway. Anyway. Yeah, we're talking about kids. Kids have changed.
1: Yes,
2: they have. And I'm going to tell you why, Biggs.
1: Talk to me.
2: Yeah, the cough, I'm going to take some bucklets. People, hallelujah. Biggs, I tried this garlic thing. I said, Biggs, I'm going to take 2 tablespoons. I'm going to take 5 tablespoons of bucklets, then take garlic. So this morning, I took 2 when I went running, and I took 2 when I come back in. And people,
1: all right.
2: It is like eating Vicks. You can't tell me, say, bucklet, now I have Vicks in it.
1: Yeah, for who your nose.
2: It is like your throat gets on fire, your tonsils get on fire, your lungs, and when it go down in there, your stomach get up on fire.
1: Johnny.
2: Vicks, no wonder the cough will run away. The cough off a runway, you can't see that. Runway cough. Buckley. Like I just remember growing up when everything Tom Buckley. Some Buckley and ice water. Some Buckley and ice water. Now is that is the
1: Feral?
2: Worst.
1: It's Feral.
2: Feral, yeah, man. Yes. Feral, another blue package.
1: Blue box.
2: Yeah, man. Cod liver oil. Yuck.
1: Jesus Christ.
2: Kids are lucky now, man. Like, you have to take a tablespoon of cod liver before you walk through your house, cinema, man. Jeez, come here, boy. Mama Mavis, you used to get Lana Buckley. Mama Mavis, did you give Lana Buckley and some cod liver oil to chase it down?
1: Janostar.
2: You can't tell me, sir, Vicks, not in a Buckley. I'll tell you all, a lie I tell. What? Eucalyptus, me not call that eucalyptus a Vicks. Vicks, call it what it is. Petroleum jelly. It is like it, you know, a thing to when it are stuck, right? Right, yes, sir. My camera on. Right, yes, sir. Stuck, right, yes, sir. Yeah, turn my camera. Why? People in the need for follow up on Twitch. Yeah. When the Vicks stuck, right, yes, sir, man. Yeah. You have to kind of rub it down. People. The only thing worse than Vicks, people, that we'd have to use, is when you don't play ball and you're in a pain and you go get some Tiger Balm and you make the mistake.
1: And rub your eye.
2: The eye is a good part, but I want to tell you. You make the mistake and go bed. with the Tiger Balm on your hand, and you just see every planet in the constellation. You see every planet, Mars, Neptune, Jupiter. You see every, listen, man. You see Pluto. You see everything. You see stars. No, the thing is, no, you want to wash it off, but you can't touch it. People, Lord of His mercy. How did I get here?
1: Like, say, I have some bad memory. We are talking about kids.
2: Listen.
1: We are talking about
2: Kimmy, I'm going to reach you, sir. That's it. I'm going to get you, sir. So let me get back to it now. Yeah, I'm going to take some butlers to that. So hopefully the calf will kind of, what you call it, so we can't carry me to Seoul. Yeah, we have 1 more minute or 2 more minutes before we get into the next hour. So kids have changed, Biggs. Mm-hmm. And I'll tell you what.
1: Talk to me.
2: People, I love my neighborhood. Mm-hmm. Every neighborhood I've lived in, from Brooklyn to Cambria Heights, to St. Albans, to Freeport, Stearns Park, to Baldwin. Touch about me to know. My house, Zeta Garden, Frankfield, Compre. Every neighborhood, it's just some memories.
1: Yeah.
2: And I've always said the first house I bought is the best house I ever bought. It's tiny, Biggs. You walk through the living room and you're in at the backyard. That's how tiny the house was. And to me, that's my best house.
1: Yeah.
2: Biggs, you walk through the living room, Biggs. Living room, kitchen, backyard, quickly.
1: One time.
2: You fling a stone in the lamp on the next block. Small house. Mm. But I love that house. I never forget that. So every neighborhood I lived in, I loved. And I love kids. And I do believe kids must be mischievous, but not bad or rude. Like, I can deal with a kid that have energy, Biggs, but not rude. You broke something, me know I never you do it, but I you do it. I get that. As long as you're not out rude. You know, rude kids that don't back talk and them thing that.
1: Yeah.
2: Who broke it? Not me. It broke itself. I get that, Biggs. I get it. I'm good with that, Biggs. But rude kids, meaning that they're faithful to them parents, yeah, that part of them may not get that part of them. No. But kids have changed, Biggs. I know you're saying, get to the point, Biggs.
1: Nah, talk. Me know how you go. You have to build up. You have to build it.
2: It's called anticipating. It's like the ketchup. We don't know ketchup, right? And you try to get the irons out of the ketchup buckle. Anticipation.
1: Especially the glass buckle.
2: Yeah. And again, I did tell you before that there's a secret to get it out. You have to bang the 57.
1: Yes.
2: And it'll come out easy.
1: Yes.
2: That's what they say. I don't know. They're all over the.
1: So what, you never try it?
2: Yeah, but they're all over the table, but none of the pan of fries. Because you bang it, it moves. So they're all over the table, none of the pan of fries yet.
1: So yeah, I waste it.
2: I waste it. But they say if you bang the 57, it will come down. So anyway, kids. And kids, ketchup, on another thing. As you would love ketchup. I hate ketchup now, but back in the days, ketchup, they buy everything. Put ketchup on rice. We'll put ketchup on everything, have ketchup on it. So, Biggs, I'm walking through my neighborhood. You know my thing, Biggs. Yeah. I did an hour and a half today because I was up at 7. I was out the door at 7.
1: Amazing.
2: So Biggs, you know my thing. It's a walk, run, crawl, walk, run, crawl, crawl, crawl, routine. Walk, crawl, run. Well, no, go already. So I go. So Biggs, I always notice them. But no, man, it's too much, Biggs. I've got rabbits in my neighborhood just running around free.
1: Okay.
2: As a youth, when we there in Jamaica, if a rabbit ever pass slingshot out, now I understand these Caucasian kids don't know about slingshot.
1: Yeah.
2: Rock stone then. Like a rabbit can't roam the streets in Jamaica freely like that.
1: I forgot for them.
2: Slingshot.
1: One time.
2: Weapon of mass destruction. What is wrong with these kids? What is wrong with these kids? Nadine, your kids don't know about slingshot? Sandra come from England. Sandra don't know about kite. Sandra, you don't know about kite.
1: You use a fool, bro.
2: Sandra, you don't know about kite. They don't know about slingshot.
1: You would think them don't know about slingshot.
2: But people, rabbits breed like hamsters. Because I'm pure rabbits in the neighborhood. I said to myself, not even a raccoon can catch them. And we have raccoons in our neighborhood. That's that we can't tell you.
1: Hit them
2: then. Yeah, them even say we have some wolf. I'm not saying none yet, but trust me, quarry would be a boy like to Iman last night. Aim can't follow me. But I'm saying to myself, where are these kids? Thirsty, you're them have slingshot? Them lucky say RJ and Anthony grew up, because me can tell you. If RJ and Anthony are you, when them rabbit are run, because I taught them these things. I took them to Jamaica. I let them learn these things. Slingshot, kite. I mean, make them learn them thing, marbles, them learn them thing that we never have art, we call it the video game.
1: Video game, Call of Duty and
2: everything. Yeah. Them build truck and I drive like them, I drive truck with them and a tool. It's like, we call it some can them put together, some wood, make the two wheel, them, some string, fun. And them just a car drive.
1: Being a kid, yes.
2: What is wrong with the kids nowadays? So much rabbit can't enter the... Like, I feel like just sneaking out with a slingshot one morning. But I must say, a big man like you.
1: We are, though.
2: A big man... Who does on the Chuck Turner? A big man like you. Pull out your catapult. A big man like you. You still call it slingshot. A big man... Yeah, but... Kids, come on. And it's summer, too. It ain't even like they're in school yet. Take one for the team, man.
1: Go straight to the video games.
2: Even fling a stone and miss. Fling a stone and miss. All right? So that is my opening statements this morning for this morning show. Welcome. Welcome, welcome, welcome, welcome, welcome, welcome.
1: Yo.
2: I was going to talk about Stephen A, but he's getting it wicked, and rightfully so. You know? Rightfully so.
1: See them update.
2: Yeah, everybody Google Stephen A. He got some thumbs down award for the way he treats women of power or women in on the upcoming or women that are in the media, saying that he women of color too, you know, and we've seen it. He's trying to defend it, but he can't. He does employ our people. Yes, he does. We can't say that. We're not saying don't employ a woman. But those women work under you. No pun intended. But when he sees the women on the rise, he tends to, you know, the criticism is not fair. And what really showed me that, really and truly, this man is a jack. Thank you. is the fact that Trump called him an idiot. Mm-hmm. And his response to Trump was, he's not upset that Trump called him idiot, and he understands. I'm basically saying that it's all right. And you get a thumbs down award, and you're on a rampage about it. But Trump called you an idiot on national TV.
1: And you ain't said nothing.
2: And your thing is, oh, I understand. And, you know, Trump will be Trump. You have shown us Stephen A. And I've always been a Stephen A. fan back in the days, but... With power, sometimes we lose our way, you know, and then sometimes with power, we show our true colors, you know. So I'm not sure which one it is, if he's lost his way, or is it because he's now, if not the one of the richest sports analysts in the world, he can now speak what he considers his truth. I see artists do the same thing, Biggs. I've interviewed artists when them just... I want him to use the word just boss. When am I come?
1: Yeah.
2: And I understand the shyness, you know. I understand the newness to interview, but I always try to make them comfortable. And one thing when I speak to artists or anyone, I'm not looking for a viral moment, so I'm not looking to ask you questions that I can say, I got you, you know. That's not me. I saw an interview with the Angel while walking and running and crawling, and they asked her why she wasn't at Summer Sizzle. Again, it's a gotcha moment they were trying to get from her.
1: Yeah, they were trying to mix her up.
2: Because they're interviewing her about her back-to-school thing. They're interviewing her about a performance she did that same day. But yet still, you're asking her why she's not there, and is there something going on? Should we read into it and all that? It's a gotcha moment they're looking for. I don't do gotcha moments when I do interview. I just wanted you to speak about what you're doing, how we can help get what you're trying to get out there. And if there's tough questions that need to be asked, it's not, why you never come out and dance? That's not, to me, that's not the tough question. To me, that's not a tough question. That's you trying to get into Pasa Pasa. But what do I know? That's why I tell people, like, my page, which is like around 15,000 people follow me, it's a true 15,000 because I could buy followers. It's easy to do.
1: Nah, we know how to do that.
2: I could buy followers. I see people that have, you know, 1.5 million followers, and when they post something, they get 10 likes. If you have 100,000 followers, you can't get 10 likes. Well, I'm to the 100,000 people. Sense. You know? So, but again.
1: I mean, granted, some pages, these social media do shadow ban them. You know what I'm saying? But majority of them are buying followers.
2: Yeah.
1: You know what I'm saying? Just put that out there.
2: So, again, I just refuse to buy followers because they're not following you. You're just buying a number. They're not really following you.
1: Yeah, it's robots.
2: Yeah. So, but that's on me still. I mean, what do I know?
1: Okay. I thought truth, man.
2: What do I know? So, the other night, Biggs, the other night, I was playing some soul music, and I got so many calls.
1: Okay.
2: To please put these songs on a CD / thumb drive cassette.
1: Boy.
2: So I'm going to play back the playlist I was playing because it was raining. Okay. I think it was Monday night.
1: Okay.
2: It was raining. I'm going to just play some songs. Some of the songs I play a lot. Some I haven't played in a minute. I think Lady Max was also in the chat room that evening.
1: Okay.
2: All right.
1: Oh, this is for your afternoon show.
2: Yeah, for my afternoon show.
1: Okay.
2: So, and it's so for Wednesdays. Rendered up all, I'm just like, play some soul music. You know? So, people, I'm going to put this on, this mix, and add some more to it. All right? Biggs, press record. As a matter of fact, Biggs, here's what you do.
1: Not record. Yep. Record, right.
2: Yeah, no. Press record. All right? And then I'll add some more songs to it after. All right? Don't send it out, though. All right.
1: Nah. You hear that, people?
2: Yeah, don't send it out. Because I'm going to call you. Don't send it out. Yeah, don't send it out to Mr. Senator. But there's more to go to it. But
1: all right.
2: Because so many people asked me, right, please see if you can. You know who's in the chat room that night, too?
1: Who?
2: Talman.
1: I was just about to say.
2: Talman was going. Thirsty, me never know where you did that. But the general... The Jenna was in the chat room too.
1: All in her vibes.
2: All in her vibes.
1: So, that is it.
2: People, here it is. It is going to be on the next. And hopefully we can wrap it up. Because I'm going to start it live. All right. And we're not even going to talk in it. We're just going to play some song. And I can see the camera on. So I know it's on a cassette play already. Yeah. So here we go. And again, welcome to what I'm calling
1: Soulful Wednesdays.
2: Yeah.
3: Can you keep a secret?
2: Can you?

International.

0: There you have it, Biggs. Part one. Part one.
1: What a vibes, my boss.
0: Press save. If we lose that, we're dead like that.
1: Yeah, nah, we're good. We're good.
0: All right. Good. Press save. That's part one. All right. So notice whenever talking at it. Of course, we have to put the road identification in it somewhere.
1: Of course.
0: Kind of note guard right here. What's that say? Are you AI or are actually streaming? That's what I said.
1: That's Punky Dice for you, bro.
0: Punky, I kept my camera on. What? Because I have on my workout. You see, people call it wife beater. And true, me no beat wife.
1: Yeah.
0: Me no. I don't. I could understand them say this is, you know, when you're on a person, I'll get into a fight. You're on a man a fight. You put. Yeah. Because I remember, so we go school in America, Biggs. And when you fight in America as a youth, you take off your shirt.
1: Yeah.
0: You take off your jewelry.
1: Yeah.
0: You know, you take off your fitted. I get it. You know, me wear glasses. Some have to take off my glasses.
1: Nah, I can't take off my glasses.
0: Oh, so yeah, I guess some now look like you take off your glasses.
1: I have to see everything I call.
0: Biggs, but here's the secret though, Biggs. I remember, sir, like, back, I didn't wear glasses when I was going to school. I actually started wearing glasses when I got to the Q Club. You know, they told me when I was at the UN that, you know, your eyes are going. You can save them by wearing glasses. But, you know, me more, I look cute. Yeah, you know I mean, me need a four-eye thing. So, me now, me did that, fight it. So, then I got to the Q Club, and then I actually, you know, when I used to, you know, go to meetings, I used to have to wear. Because then, I started wearing them, because it make it look like, you know what you're talking about.
1: Yeah.
0: You know, it's different when somebody do have on glasses than when somebody have on spectacles. Attack.
1: Yeah.
0: So then I started to wear, but just really for reading, didn't wear for driving. Mm-hmm. But yeah, Biggs, when we got school, Biggs, first thing we take off with jewelry. Jewelry off. Now I lose the jewelry. You know, me have earring, so take out the one earring.
1: Take out it, yeah.
0: Now I lose the one earring, Biggs. And then, you know what I mean? You keep on your ring, them, because the ring them kind of get like a part.
1: Oh, you mean, man.
0: So you know, I take off the ring, them. And then you're down to what now is known as wife beater, I call them.
1: I just want to know how that drop in.
0: Like,
1: where them get that name there from?
0: Hold on a second. I'm going to beat my wife. I'm going to change my clothes.
1: Like, bro, what?
0: Call the police. Lock him up. Woman not taking a lick from the man. I don't care who he is. Him could have been like Hulk Hogan. Call your best friends 911. Your best friend. Call him. Yeah. Nobody call your family because you'll get your family in that trouble. And 911 will come anywhere and everybody will get locked up. Lock up the culprit. Put on the wife. From me see my put on the wife beater. Brr, brr, brr. Hello. Yeah. Call him one time. No, but we're not AI today. We're actually live. We're live, okay? And I left the camera on just so you could see that. The mix source CD part one just done live on the radio, all right? Well, I'm going to pay some bills, Biggs. I'm going to pay some bills.
1: Yes, sir.
0: And then we change our gear or two, all right? Yeah. Keep it locked. We'll soon come back.
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1: That's right. That is right. Licensed, and I mean licensed, okay? Shout out to Spectrum Associates. We're broadcasting live tomorrow, and I think I'm going over there today just to make sure I iron the kinks out of the new studio that we're building. But what's amazing, because that's how I know that Spectrum is really dedicated. For first, it took a while for them to, you know, one, design it, and then you don't have to get design. Then the person that was going to deal with the wrapping of the wall and all of that, he had left again to go to Jamaica. But here's again what I love about Spectre. They do spend money back within the community. Because he said to me, now, like, I like the fact that he says stuff like, Roy, if there's somebody in the community that can do it, let them do it. He said it. I can get somebody to do it.
2: Easy.
1: It says, getting somebody to do it, I can get somebody to do it. But if you have somebody in the community that would do it, so of course, McCall, our designer, top designer, Drew Tough Graphic, who does everything from the festivals in Europe and Best of the Best and Love and Harmony Cruise, so many album covers. He is extremely busy, even like the shirt. He's been working on my shirt for over a year. Like the things now I wanted to put on it, but true, take a year, forget that. We just go on whole apart there.
2: Yeah, listen, we work with it. Work with it.
1: Drew, just finish up what you got to do. And he said, it's an illustration, Roy. I said, all right. All right, Drew, I get it. I love it, though. I love it. They went there, I think, over the weekend and did what I had to do to the wall. Some other stuff I got to do to it. So I'm going to go over there today to make sure that we can broadcast and we're good.
2: That is it.
1: But again, hats off to Spectrum Associates, Mike and the whole team, because like I said, he said, Roy, if you don't have anybody to do it, I can do it, but I'd rather. So the person that designed it, the person that installed it, from the Caribbean. I think the person that installed it is from Barbados. And Drew, Drew are from Orneck of the Woods, Jamaica. You know, but the point is that they're willing, and it comes down to also service. People, I say this, I promote the crap out of our people and promoting our people. But once the people them come, you got to deliver. I understand that we're all human. We all make mistakes. And again, I urge our listeners, when you do go to someone that I've, you know, say, go check them out. If something happened that's not of your liking, have the conversation with the owner. Just like how when we're up on the phone, Biggs, what the first thing we say when something goes wrong? Let me speak to a manager.
2: Nah, for real.
1: Yeah, I mean, we
2: don't
1: do it.
2: Bash them on the internet or nothing like that, man.
1: Make me speak to the manager. We don't even say, all right, social media page, no go to that place there no more.
2: Oh, no, that's a new thing, man.
1: Yeah.
2: I love this social media bashing.
1: But speak to a manager. Find out what happened. Maybe they don't even know their shortcomings. So you're helping them grow. Now, if you talk to them now and you come back next time, man, then I get it. Mm-hmm. But for your first line of communication or complaint should be to the manager or the owner of the establishment.
2: Yes.
1: They're not in business to get out of business. They're in business to stay in business. And the only way they can stay in business is if you talk to them. So please and thanks. All right? So, again, you know, it took a while, but again, Mike said he'll wait because there is a possibility that Spectre is moving from One Cross Island Plaza.
2: Yeah.
1: And if that happens, all that money spent, you can't cut off the wall. Wait. And then how do you, I think of the craziest things.
2: It's possible. But if it was their building, you could have cut it in sections.
1: Yeah. Well, I guess if you can move a house.
2: Yeah.
1: You ever seen them move a house like?
2: Yes, man. Wide load.
1: Wide load. Yeah.
2: Up on the road.
1: Well, especially with you there now, right? You're like, yeah, I can imagine. And you're on the road a lot. So I can just imagine. Yeah. So it is possible. So let me not say you can't cut out the wall.
2: You better mind when you misrespect them, man.
1: Yeah.
2: Calling two people and make it happen.
1: Yeah. Move the wall. Yeah. All right. What time is it, Biggs?
2: It is now 10:16, my brother.
1: You know, sir, I feel like I'm going to play the news card. The next segment will be part two or part of part two. Because if I play the news now, I might be able to give them 45 minutes and then we have part one and part two.
2: Ah, see, the people in my work. In my work.
1: I'm messed up to the madness in there.
2: So go on, run the news, man.
1: Okay, I find the news. Hold on, don't move, don't move. I find the news. But you know what's that?
2: Yeah, you have to do it, you have to do it. Ting and ting and ting.
1: I have the news, yeah, I saw somewhere. That from that bring back Sarah. I always revert back to my father.
2: Yes, that man, that's a must.
1: Oh, by the way.
2: What's up?
1: Robert Limison is getting his OD this year, too. Yeah, man.
2: Man has
1: and you
2: respect.
1: Know how much I love that man. Like,
2: yes, bro.
1: People, anytime you see him, you can tell him, so DJ, I love that man.
2: Yes, man.
1: And
2: congratulations.
1: And, oh, man. I'm so happy for him because he's one of those quiet giants in our music business.
2: Yes.
1: And, you know, sometimes people come into the people's life for a time and a season. All right? And... Bobby Clark, I can't hold on to Bobby Clark. Don't move. That's a Bobby Clark. Yeah. Some people come into your life for a time and a season. And he was a very very important,
2: intricate.
1: I can't ever say that. Yeah.
2: Intricate.
1: Part of Shaggy, Maxi Priest, Super Cat, just to name a few.
2: Yeah.
1: DJ Rye. And the reason why I have to say DJ Rye, because when we just start, and remember I told the story that the people in the Warren Room commercial called them, said me and Dobby. Yeah. You know what I do, me and W this and me and W that, and we're young and we're this.
2: Yeah.
1: You know what he did to kind of really made us look like things are gone when things never really are gone? He bought commercials for the Wasn't Me album.
2: Wow.
1: On our station. He told the labels that we're going to have to spend some money upon this station. Now, I remember this so much, and what I love about him, out of all the producers that I've helped and worked with, this man will always send me a Christmas card.
2: Amazing.
1: No matter what. And
2: amazing.
1: Sometimes a gift certificate in it, but it wasn't, it was just a thought for me.
2: Yeah, nah, it's the
1: as a young, young Raider personality, I try break, and this man would send you a Nostrum or a Macy's or a Bloomingdale's gift certificate for Christmas. Just say thank you for what we were doing, promoting his material on the radio.
2: Nah,
1: and especially people, you see, when you need it the most, you remember, so them time then, after school program, after school programmer, serious, you know. You understand? Michaela, after school program, serious, you know. So it meant, It is when you needed it the most.
2: Yeah, facts.
1: You know what I mean? When they read, but we really need it. Know that things are gone. But those are the times when nothing are gone, Biggs.
2: Yeah, everything count.
1: Biggs, must have nothing are gone. I remember driving. I had a Mustang, Biggs, that I drove to Manhattan, and I was late for work. All right, and I drove it through the Battery Park Tunnel, and I pulled up, Biggs. Bell started to go off. I'm thinking when the latter. Pure bell, I go off. You know when somebody win something?
2: Yeah.
1: I saw the bell, I go off. So I'm like, what happened? What happened? And the man come out and says, your car can't go through the tunnel. So I said, why? When we look behind me, Biggs, a pure brown and black smoke, me see, I come out of the tailpipe of the car. The man said, the exhaust is, it's just too much fumes. You have to drive around. And I was late for work and I got fired.
2: Wow.
1: Because I had to drive now back to Brooklyn Bridge and cross Brooklyn Bridge by the time. You know when you leave for work and you say, you got to pay the toll and you have the toll money, but that's the quickest way to get downtown.
2: Yeah.
1: I had to make, I've never seen it happen. I had to make a U-turn, Biggs.
2: Man.
1: Go back Brooklyn Bridge and get fired, Biggs.
2: What a day. What a day.
1: And get fired. I remember seeing on a cell phone them time, I say, you can't call the boss and say, you're stuck in traffic car there. On a cell phone time, that. And I had this white Mustang that wasn't really white. It was like off-white, but it was white.
2: Yeah.
1: Again, one of my favorite cars. Mr. Biggs, when the man said, you can't go in, I said, what happened? He said, look behind you, Biggs. When you look, you can't sit behind me.
2: A beer smoke.
1: A beer smoke, Biggs. And now I try to tell him, God is not a great God.
2: Oh, you mean.
1: And look what's about me then, you know?
2: See it there.
1: Look who surrounds me now. My Road family, my Genesis family, my yes. Irie Jam family. Who now try to tell me? Like, make it make sense.
2: Man, God bless.
1: God are the greatest. Can I say it again? God are the greatest. And I know when I said God are the greatest, but you want to hear your soul music. All right, no worries. Makes me know that I said God are the greatest, but welcome to the soul music. Don't worry, man. God say you need
2: more,
1: for ear.
2: The more the music.
1: You need for ear the parcha. All right? And now, right here, right now.
3: Now the news. 88% of candidates from 15 Caribbean countries who sat the Caribbean Targeted Education Certificate CTEC Mathematics Module 1 pilot achieved acceptable grades. Registrar and Chief Executive Officer of the Caribbean Examinations Council, CXC, Dr. Wayne Wesley, says over 2,500 candidates sat the examinations during the period. Dr. Wesley notes that principals of the pilot schools reported positive responses from candidates, teachers, and parents to the new examination format.
4: It simply means that most candidates are benefiting from the approach. Measured against a generation in which barely one in three candidates succeed in a typical sitting, this achievement represents a remarkable turnaround. Or let me be clear, a module is not a whole subject. The full qualification still requires completion of every module at the full standard. But that, it is precisely what these results demonstrate.
3: Director General of the Planning Institute of Jamaica, Dr. Wayne Henry, says Jamaica is on track to return to pre-Melissa levels in 2027, ahead of the three-year projected timeline. Dr. Henry notes that following the hurricane last year, the PIOJ projected that the economy would recover by fiscal year 2028-29. However, current data suggests that the economy will recover within 1.5 to 2 years.
5: That is as early as the April to June quarter of 2027. Note, however, that full recovery, to include rebuilding efforts and replacing housing stock, public infrastructure, and livelihoods, will be over a more extended period, possibly 3 to 5 years.
3: Meanwhile, effective August 23, coach licensing will become mandatory for participation in Jamaica Football Federation JFF-sanctioned competitions. Head of coach education at the JFF, Chase Roberts, explains that the licensing system is intended to validate the competences and qualifications of coaches operating within the sport. He is encouraging coaches, clubs, schools, and administrators to ensure that they meet the necessary requirements to obtain their license ahead of the implementation.
6: Your coaching certification, as well as the other requirements, such as safeguarding, your first aid certification, your police record, so all of that comprehensive documentation, it validates your role as a coach and certifies that you are able to operate in the environment and that you are operating in.
3: And plans to revitalize the New Kingston Business District are now moving into the implementation phase, with coordinated measures being undertaken to address homelessness, public safety, sanitation, and environmental concerns. The initiative is being spearheaded by State Minister Delana Seawright and Mayor of Kingston, Councillor Andrew Swaby, for the renewal of the New Kingston Business District. A key component of the initiative is the delivery of coordinated care and support services for vulnerable individuals in the area, including persons experiencing mental health challenges and substance abuse issues. The initiative also includes measures to improve sanitation, clean public spaces, clear gullies, and undertake longer-term streetscape enhancement and beautification projects. That was JIS News. I'm Joy Kelly.
1: That's right. JIS News brought to you by...
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0: Licensed to practice in New York, New Jersey, Connecticut, and Pennsylvania.
1: That's right. So now, you know, now that I went back to those days, Biggs, when I went out, I drive the white Mustang. Mm-hmm. But it wasn't white. But it was supposed to be white. It's supposed to be white. All right. Mustang that cost me my job, but really was the life. Listen, when I go partying at, I'll turn away. And it's a two-door, you know. I'll turn people. Don't ask where we're fitting in, you know. But remember,
2: you made it happen.
1: Window rolled down, everything rolled down, but we all got a party. So we'll forget them thing there. We'll forget them journey there. But these songs, I'm going to play a couple of them, are songs that I heard while driving into Manhattan. And me have the radio, you know, the radio, the car radio where, you know, when you want to change the channel, to have two knobs to the one knob to the right, one, and then to have some button where you press.
2: Yes.
1: And you press.
2: Yes.
1: At that radio in the car. I couldn't afford no stereo system. You know what I mean? That. All right. So these are just a few of the songs, seeing as we're there and we're back and we'll not forget.

0: 같은데.
1: There you have it, part two, and I'm gonna add some more songs to it. So, but that's it. Hope you enjoyed it. Soulful Wednesdays. Don't forget this Sunday. Make sure you check out, of course, Soul Delight. Special guest DJ in the building, Fire Rama. Bad, bad piece of gal picnic. So, you know, it's a tune I'll fling.
2: Yes.
1: Man. All right. People, you're going to have to give me a few more days to complete the mix. Back in the days, we had cassette recorders. You let us press tape when it played. I don't know if you can say to, what's that device everybody speaks to? Record show. Can they do that?
2: What are you talking about?
1: You know, AI? Not AI. The little boxes. I mean, I'm not even up on that stuff. The little box.
2: Or Alexa?
1: Alexa, record show. Okay. Can they do that?
2: I'm not sure because I don't know where Alexa would record it to.
1: Yeah. But that, you need an Alexa to do them thing then. Mm-hmm. That means you don't have to wait. I'm going to close out with a song. But before that, again, let me say thank you, Biggs, for this morning's prayers. Always, brethren. Good vibes.
2: Anytime,
1: good
2: energy. My bro.
1: And, of course, people, remember, we start from 7 o'clock. When I start from 8, a couple of stations are now taking the stream from 7, and quite a few of the stations are also taking the Saturday stream, which is a beautiful thing.
2: Yes.
1: People, we appreciate you all for that. Continue to spread the word, though. It can't grow without you, and hopefully if we're doing the right thing, you will. And if we're doing the wrong thing, let me say, call we until we.
2: Yes,
1: I mean,
2: man.
1: And do understand we're not everybody cup of tea either, because you know the matter, we're in a mug, but hopefully... I saw Stadium Eyes. Stadium Eyes know every word to every song in them.
2: Yeah, bro. That's
1: something. Stadium Eyes is no joking. Like, and she be typing fast, too.
2: Yeah. I'm trying to wonder because she's a nurse. She be doing nurse work. So I wonder how she types so fast.
1: Okay.
2: But big up Stadium Eyes, the whole Fun Vibes family.
1: Yeah, Fun Vibes family.
2: Statement
1: bigger
2: Studio
1: respect.
2: Songs, the whole people. Yeah. Everybody, man.
1: Join me later on. I'll be in the Ivory Jam Studios. I think I've got Zoom Jane, some more artists to talk to. I'm a Calabar friend and photographer later too.
2: See
1: all right. With that, anything you need to say, Bridget?
2: Nah, just remind the people once again, Sunday, just join us for our Wicked Souls in the afternoon with Miss DJ Fire Rama. I'm telling you, it's really for the ladies. We have to switch it up a little bit. So,
1: all right.
2: You know what I mean?
1: Can't wait for that. Can't wait.
2: Honors and respect to everybody.
1: All right. And, the next mix I'm making is going to start with the song. All right? So, people, you are, who are we going to today?
2: Digital T.
1: Digital
2: Soulful
1: T.
2: Wednesdays.
1: I saw him for a bit in the chat room. Big up Digital T. Everybody, we're all over there. But this, the next mix CD starts with this. Ghana, man.

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2: Yes, my brothers and sisters, remember, House of Music Entertainment present One Turntable and One Mic. That's on Saturday, the 22nd of August, 2026, at 381 East 52nd Street between Church Avenue and Snyder. That's Brooklyn, at the Liberation HQ. And I'm on a big up Steve Austin. Yeah, and remember again, it's at 381 East 52nd Street between Church and Snyder. That's on the 22nd of August. I will be there, hoping to see you there too. Boom shot! A brigadier says I want to take back shot. Remember, that's Brooklyn, New York.
3: Tad's record celebrating Jamaica's 64th year of independence. Artists like Terry Lennon, Busy Signal, Big Mountain, Dwayne Stevenson, Marcia Gray.

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1: 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And Beanie Man.
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2: Yes, my brothers and sisters, remember, House of Music Entertainment present One Turntable and One Mic. That's on Saturday, the 22nd of August, 2026, at 381 East 52nd Street between Church Avenue and Snyder. That's Brooklyn, at the Liberation HQ. And I'm on a big up Steve Austin. Yeah, and remember again, it's at 381 East 52nd Street between Church and Snyder. That's on the 22nd of August. I will be there, hoping to see you there too. Boom shot! A brigadier says I want to take back shot. Remember, that's Brooklyn, New York.
3: Tad's record celebrating Jamaica's 64th year of independence. Artists like Terry Lennon, Mrs. Signal, Big Mountain, Duane Stevenson, Marcia Griffiths,

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1: 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And Beanie Man.
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2: Yes, my brothers and sisters, remember, House of Music Entertainment present one turntable and one mic. That's on Saturday, the 22nd of August, 2026, at 381 East 52nd Street between Church Avenue and Snyder. That's Brooklyn, at the Liberation HQ. And I'm on a big up Steve Austin. Yeah, and remember again, it's at 381 East 52nd Street between Church and Snyder. That's on the 22nd of August. I will be there, hoping to see you there too. Boom shot! A brigadier says I want to take back shot. Remember, that's Brooklyn, New York.
3: Tad's record celebrating Jamaica's 64th year of independence. Artists like Terry Lennon, Busy Signal, Big Mountain, Dwayne Stevenson, Marcia Griffin.

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2: Yes, my brothers and sisters, remember, House of Music Entertainment present One Turntable and One Mic. That's on Saturday, the 22nd of August, 2026, at 381 East 52nd Street between Church Avenue and Snyder. That's Brooklyn, at the Liberation HQ. And I'm on a big up Steve Austin. Yeah, and remember again, it's at 381 East 52nd Street between Church and Snyder. That's on the 22nd of August. I will be there, hoping to see you there too. Boom shot! A brigadier says I want to take back shot. Remember, that's Brooklyn, New York.
3: Tad's record celebrating Jamaica's 64th year of independence. Artists like Terry Lennon, Busy Signal, Big Mountain, Dwayne Stevenson, Marcia Griffiths,

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1: 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I would love for you to follow that website. Now, ladies and gentlemen, I just wanted to take some time to talk to you quickly because we have been inundated with phone calls on people getting our Alpha Plus greens, the jumbo size, which retails for $599, call it $600. And we have it on sales for only $99. Having studied nutrition for years now, and if you're over 50 years old, 85% of you will start seeing and feeling ailments. It's inevitable. From the day you were born, you are dying. And as we get older, our lives change. And there are certain things that your body is going to start doing. It will start failing. Now, you can slow down the failure by giving the body what it really needs to survive longer. One of the things happens to be that we have been brainwashed by Western medicine and many people to think that we cannot. And the only thing that we need to use is the medicine that the doctors and scientists prescribe to us. Now, mind you, I am a very big advocate of doctors and medicine. I do use both. However, the majority of the doctors do not tell you about vitamins and minerals. They do not tell you about nutrients from herbs that can actually help you to slow down the process of you getting diseases and sicknesses. Isn't it time you start taking care of that body? It's not just drinking water and exercising. It's also supplementing, which is where you give the body nutrients. And I say by way of herbs. But if you're realizing that you're getting headaches, you realize that you're getting numbness, you're realizing that your diabetes is getting worse, your blood pressure is getting worse, your cholesterol is getting worse, the doctors are giving you medicine which controls it, yes, and I'm not saying to stop. Listen to your doctor. However, what I'm saying is, if you're taking regular vitamins, throw them out. If you're looking for a herb that will definitely 100% give you benefits, get our product, the Alpha Plus Greens. This product comes out of our FDA-regulated facility. So, ladies and gentlemen, David Squeeze Aniki here. I am going to extend to you the Alpha Plus Greens, which has 27 plus herbs, giving you all the nutrients your body needs. I've spoken with so many people who are saying they're seeing better. Their blood sugar level is normalizing. That's where their diabetes is concerned. Their blood pressure is normalizing, where, of course, the niacin from this wonderful product, Alpha Greens, is working. Cholesterol level, normalizing. Got the good and the bad cholesterol. It's normalizing to the good. I've seen where people are talking about they don't get that numbness, that stiffness when they wake up in the morning. They don't feel off balance and dizzy anymore and all of that. Their aging is slowing down. Sciatica nerve issue. I can go on. Their lungs, their heart, their liver, their kidney. Their skin looks better, feel better. That's because of the spirulina. That's because of the maca root. That's because of the aloe vera. That's because of the sea moss. That's because of the elderberry. That's because of the maca berry. That's because of the kale. That's because of the spinach. That's because of the tart cherry. I can go on and on and on. 27 herbs, raw, natural, and organic. 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Alpha Plus Greens, that's the name. With the alpha, the spirulina, the maca root. Fight back, ladies and gentlemen. Okay, people talking about the varicose vein. People talking about their skin shriveling up. People talking about eczema. Their body just deteriorating so fast. Come on. Okay, just take a look at plants. When you water a plant and give it what it really needs, don't you notice that plant thrives? It's the same thing with the human body. If you give the human body a lot of chemicals over and over, what's going to happen? You're going to end up with cancer. You're going to end up with all kinds of sicknesses, side effects. Come on. Why do you believe that, you know, the Rastaman and the herbalists and the people who live by the herbs live much longer and is stronger and is always fit and lean? That's because the herbs that I'm talking about, they know the balance of it. They know how to take it. Here we are in the United States of America, in Western Hemisphere, and we have professionals, herbalists, who have put it together with holistic doctors to ensure that you get it in a jar. Alpha Plus Greens, one of the most powerful supplement and something that I'm extremely proud of. The number to call right now to get it for only $99 and not $599 is 1-800-875-5433. 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What about the people with gout? What about the people with sexual problems, libido problems, the people with the fibroids? Yes, a lady I spoke with earlier, she had uterine cancer. All right? Cancer is another one. If you're giving the body a lot of herb, the chances of you getting cancer is reduced significantly. 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
2: Forum. My name is Mr. Dayal. When I first signed up with them, my credit was shot. And when I say shot, I mean it was like below the credit, you know, below, I guess, 400. Thanks to USA Credit Repair, they did such a wonderful job. Now my credit is 745. I can't believe it. It is wonderful. Wonderful. I never thought I can get my credit ever again. I thought it was impossible. I didn't know where to look. And thanks to USA Credit Repair, listening to the radio one day, I said, let me take it upon myself, give them a call. I didn't think it could happen, and sure enough, I have a 745. I still don't know what to do. I'm so happy.
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My name is Adam Handler. My pet name is the Case Handler, and they call me the Case Handler because I am the most successful, longest running, most celebrated, and most reliable attorney out there. My primary area of practice is personal injury, right? What does that mean? What does that mean to be a personal injury lawyer? It means that if, God forbid, you or somebody that you care about is involved in an accident, I don't care if you're a pedestrian, I don't care if you're on a bicycle, I don't care if you're a driver, a passenger, you're walking on the street, you're on a construction site, you're in the grocery aisle of a supermarket. If you've been injured through the fault of somebody else, you are entitled to money under the law. You're entitled to money for your medical bills. You're entitled to money for your lost time out of work. You're entitled to money for your conscious pain and suffering. And that's, of course, regardless of who you are, where you're from, what you're doing here, your immigration status, irrelevant. Your criminal status, irrelevant. Your educational status, irrelevant. Your employment status, irrelevant. If you've been hurt, you get the money. My job is to make sure you get all the money possible. And I've been very, very good at what I've been doing these past two decades. Over $300 million for Case Handler clients. Thousands of people have used my legal services. Literally thousands of people. Over, I would say, again, I put it at 90 to 95% of them are individuals that have immigrated from the Caribbean or family and friends of individuals that have immigrated from the Caribbean. This is the community that has embraced me. This is the community that I have embraced back. And together, I am understating when I say together we have done great things. I want you to have my phone number. The reason why I want you to have my phone number is because if, God forbid, disaster strikes, it's one less thing to worry about. Right? You will be bombarded by people saying, use this lawyer, use that lawyer. You may even get phone calls from ambulance chasers saying that they work for the hospital or the police and they need you to go see this lawyer, go see this doctor. It's a scam. Gentlemen, once you have an accident, you're like a fresh piece of meat. Everybody is going to want to take a bite. Or if you're a vegetarian, you're a right out of the oven rum cake. Everybody wants a slice. Everybody wants to taste what you got because they're going to make money, and that's all they care about is making the money. Those of you listening right now that have been through that experience are probably shaking your head, saying, "You know what? He's right." Those of you that are listening that have used my legal services before say, "You know what? My experience was somewhat different. It wasn't about the money. It was about getting the help I needed, having excellent communication, having somebody that was passionate and compassionate about my needs in my case. And then we got the big settlement. Then we got the big money." Ladies and gentlemen, there is a difference. My name is Adam Handler. My phone number is 855-232-6108. 855-232-6108. I'm going to give it out one more time. 855-232-6108. 855-232-6108. Thanks for listening, ladies and gentlemen. And don't take this the wrong way, other than dialing my number today. And please, don't take this the wrong way. Like I said, I hope you never have to call that number again. Because if you've called that number, something's gone terribly wrong for you or somebody you care about. And I wouldn't wish that upon anybody. But God forbid something does happen. You're one step closer to the big, big, big, big, big, big money. Well, God bless you and God bless everybody out there. Again, the phone number, 855-232-6108. 855-232-6108. 855-232-6108.

right here on, of course, the Irie League. It's yours truly, David Squeezana, Keanu family. Gotta say thank you, Orlando, for tuning in. Thank you, South Florida, Miami, Fort Lauderdale. Thank you so much to the tri-state area, Hartford, Connecticut, Drip. Ellie also and the family, Red Hot Radio. Island Jams, Poughkeepsie, thank you so much for tuning in. Keep it locked, we got a lot coming at you. 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

0: 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Here's what BioLife Health and Wellness is doing for real people every day. 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
1: 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And that's queer, say, I him a do it, I didn't know, say, about your life, I do it. Yeah, big up by your life, and big up Squeeze, big up my friend Zed Mar, big up Brother Geary. We turn up, by your life, turn up. Blessings.
2: 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Zed Mar, what's up, my bro?
3: And thanks again for having me, DJ Jer, on this premium station, and all right? Coming to you live across the entire tri-state area, even Connecticut, all over, all right? I wanted to basically touch base about one of the most essential products that we have in our arsenal, as Eric Patrona talking about, which is the BioLife Plus Supreme, which we recommend. It's a upgraded version of the original BioLife. And due to the comprehensive composition that's related to aging, it's highly recommended that you take the BioLife once you're over the age of even 40. So today, DJ Jer, with the purchase of one bottle of the BioLife Plus, I'm going to give them three more bottles absolutely free. To make it very easy, nice to come on and get a good package, you know. With the purchase of one bottle, I give them not one, you know, not two, three more bottles, absolutely 100% free.
2: Yeah, man, clearance today, we're giving it.
3: You know, I'm saying, they also going to get a bottle of the Bio Cleanse, absolutely free. And they will also get a bottle of the Strength of a Man or the Strength of a Woman, all right? And just to emphasize a little bit more on the Bio Cleanse, which is another phenomenal product in our arsenal, DJ Jer. And just to advise them, our cleanser is a perfect detox to take you, if you can take to basically, if you want to rid your system of the toxin and waste. And a lot of these wastes that I actually speak about on a daily basis, I would even say the cleanser, it also helps to remove carcinogens. And carcinogens is a substance that is capable of causing cancer in living tissue. The Alpha Plus, the BioLife Plus Supreme, along with the actual Bio Cleanse and the Strength of a Man or the Strength of a Woman, these are a complete starter package. But to the DJ Jer, they can't get that package if they don't have the answer to this simple trivia what we have. Somebody reach out to me and tell me common sense with you. One next person tell me about say, yeah, I know what the answer is. May I say, what's the answer? Go ahead. The person I say, I'm an ex-girl. May I say, no. Let's be serious. If they have the answer, the only way they will get four bottles of BioLife Plus, a bottle of the Bio Cleanse, the Strength of a Man or the Strength of a Woman, for the price of one bottle of the BioLife Plus, is if they can tell me, what am I? 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
2: Yeah.
3: You know what somebody tell me where they not because Elon must buy Twitter. 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
3: 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I copy your every move. You can't touch me. 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It's not your ex-girl. It's not common sense. 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It's not Facebook. It's not Twitter. I mean, what else? I can go. It's not dopey.
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3: 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May I look on the clock? May I look on the time? I know I'm there to talk a little while, but I just wanted to say, ladies and gentlemen, I appreciate you guys having us as a proud sponsor on this premium program coming to you live each and every day, Monday through Friday, all right, on a daily basis.
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0: 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Just one of those days.
1: He's looking to see her.
0: Cracked a little bit of the reverb on that one, because it sounds so sweet. Once again, welcome to the ride home with yours truly and DJ Jer and all of our sponsors right here. Proudly repping the community. Yes, we're giving you music. But we're giving you talk that will empower you where your health and your wealth is concerned. And speaking about that, in about 5 minutes, I got a lovely lady by the name of Des Etheridge in retrospect from Carol Mortgage. Slowly but surely, One Love Radio is creeping into your life with power. Hence the word empowerment. My name, David Squeeze Anarchy. Been doing radio since September of 1996, so I'm no new kid on the block. I am the disruptor for the community in a positive way. Miguel Collins, old schoolmate from back in Jamaica. Much respect. Diligence with persistence for excellence. Let's

0: Miami, where you at?
1: Just one of those days.
0: Claremont, where you at? Sanford, Gainesville, where you at?
1: Those days. Am I too humble?
0: Lauderhills Plantation, where you at?
1: Began to fight.
0: Westchester County, Rockland County, I did say that already.
1: Girl,
0: Connecticut, Norwalk, Bridgeport, Hartford, Brooklyn, Gallatin, Staten Island, Queens, Jersey, where you at?
1: Oh,
0: come on, man, you know what?

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He sponsors One Love Radio 24 hours a day. 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Doesn't matter what kind of an accident. Make sure you make the link first to find out if you've got a case. 22 years strong. His name is Adam Handler. Keep it locked. Let me tell you a little bit about mortgages. Stand by. This is One Love Radio. This is Irie Jam. We're making it the Irie Link.

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2: 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I've been in mortgages since 2004. Only mortgages, never left the business, never dabbled in anything else, just strictly mortgages since then. And I actually enjoy it. I'm a math person. I'm a numbers person, so I actually enjoy it. And I actually feel gratified when I'm able to help that borrower who thought that they could not purchase a home, and I'm able to guide them and tell them what they could work on and have you help them with their credit, and we get them to the point where they could actually realize that dream of home ownership that a lot of people are not confident that they could do. So helping people, it actually really matters, and inevitably I'll be rewarded. But if I'm not helping you, then I don't need the reward. You have to be helped first, and then the reward comes naturally. In terms of my company, I started working for a broker back in 2004. I was very young, even though I'm still young, but very young. I worked in the broker world, after which I worked for companies such as JP Morgan. I spent 7.5 years with JP Morgan. I worked with Citibank. I worked with Caliber Home Loans. They became NewRez Financial. 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JP Morgan, it's a retail bank that focuses on not just mortgages, but accounts, CDs, everything financial, right? Mortgages was just one aspect of what they did. So that's retail. 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You need all they do is mortgages for you. They don't focus on accounts or anything. And that they're somewhat different with their process. So I am a licensed mortgage broker in multiple states, as I explained. My NMLS ID number is 2100692. By going to the NMLS website and entering this number, you will be able to validate my company, verify all my license and everything that I am saying to you now. It will also have the disclaimers for all the states that I am licensed in. And these states include the state of New York, state of New Jersey, the state of Connecticut, Georgia, Florida, and Arkansas.
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Just punch out the digits and she'll take very good care of you. I am David Squeezaniki right here on One Love Radio, obviously and evidently featuring the Jam until 5. Keep it locked. Got to say thanks to the case handler. Don't know where the hell he is at today, but he's definitely taking care of business for all the people out there. Much respect to you, Adam Andler, the $300 million accident man.

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2: Well, and so they're only paying for the administrative fee. 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
1: That's all they're paying, man.
2: That's it.
1: That's all. Nothing else.
2: All right. So watch this. How much is it? 16 people 16, only.
1: 16 only.
2: And it doesn't matter how much negative items is on their report.
1: They could have $5,000 worth of negative items. All they're paying is $0 except for the administration fee of $99. That's it.
2: So hold on. And you're only doing this for 16 people?
1: Only 16 people, man.
2: All right.
1: As a matter of fact, I'm going to make it even... As a matter of fact, here's what I'm going to do.
2: Yeah.
1: Because I don't want people to think this is a joke. All right? What I'm going to do is this. Out of all those 16 people, they have to speak with either you or me.
2: All right. That's it. Just to make sure so they don't pay to remove the negative items.
1: To make sure that some of the salespeople over there do not try to bang them over the head. But you and I, we're going to walk over to USA Credit Repair. And even the people in the past who have signed up with us and want to check up on their credit and all of that, give us a call. You know, we want to talk with you. A lot of people, you know, a lot of people get the paperwork and don't send it in. They get all those letters from the credit bureaus that when they sign up and they don't send it in, we cannot proceed if they don't send in those paperwork to us. All right? Regardless of what the paperwork says, send in the paperwork to us so we can know when you get feedback. But right now, Zenmar.
2: Yeah.
1: As a matter of fact, let's make it 30 people. 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
2: I'll cover 15.
1: Ladies and gentlemen, only two people you can speak with for the special we're giving you at USA Credit Repair. 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
1: So he's been fully trained. 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
2: Charge-offs.
1: Liens.
2: Bankruptcy.
1: Repossessions,
2: late payments,
1: collections, all of them things there.
2: You never go for your phone and get a contract for your phone and get denied.
1: You ever go for a car loan and get denied.
2: You ever go for your house and get denied.
1: You ever want to refinance and get denied.
2: Hey, there's so much things you try and get denied. Just come and fix your credit, people.
1: And we're going to prove it to you. Just to show you how transparent we are.
2: Yeah.
1: Once we sign you up, we're going to give you a login that makes you log in and you're able to see your credit being repaired.
2: So the transparency is the key, you know. So actually, now they can see actually the work
1: the
2: that's being done.
1: Progression of the work.
2: The progression, yeah.
1: So, you know, if you want, like in 2 weeks, you log in, check and see where your credit is, check and see how many things deleted and what's going on. You can communicate through the system. It's bad naras, Rastafari. All right? So right now, everybody out there, and once again, the greatest thing about our system, it's very high-tech, very secured. So call us right now. The first 30 people that calls up, we are going to work on your credit absolutely free. It's going to be Zenmar and Squeeze, okay? Just Zenmar and Squeeze. You cannot speak to anybody else. The number to call right now, ladies and gentlemen, at USA Credit Repair happens to be
0: 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That's 646-200-5881.
1: I'm getting off the radio in under 2 minutes to go take some of the calls myself to speak with you in Lent about your credit, and maybe I'll do a two-for-one. 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
1: Take us out of homeland. Take us down here in Babylon.

This one is entitled Chase Tab, Stephen Marley on the Radio. From the Marley family, taken from the album Mind Control. David Squeeze Anarchy is at the controls right now. Thank you, Orlando. Thank you, South Florida. Thank you, Tri-State Area.

0: is now. Grab the phone. 8281 Love. That's 828-663-5683. Welcome to the Beauty Forum.
1: My name is Endora Hale. I'm a college student working two jobs. I ended up in the 500 because I was working for a security company when I was 21, and then the hours started getting reduced. And I heard USA Credit Repair, so I said, you know what, let me give it a try. I don't have anything else. I don't have anything to lose. And I said, you know, I really want to repair my credit and, you know, make it something where if I'm applying for a supervisory position or I want to purchase a car or a house, I can say that, okay, my credit is fine. And I know that that's not going to be an issue for me when it comes to employers and just life overall. People tend to look at your credit, but that's basically your fingerprint right there in society. First happened when I called was they explained to me the negative impact that was affecting my credit. And then after that, then they would call me once or twice a week to follow up with the process, because repairing your credit, it is a process. It's not something that happens overnight. And they explained to me that sometimes the credit bureaus can be a little stubborn, so I have to keep remaining in touch and sending them additional letters that I received from TransUnion, Equifax, and Experian, which I did. I maintained that. And then when I received my letter, it said that the negative inquiries that was impacting my credit has been removed. And that took 3 months. Mm-hmm. 3 months, because I only had 4 negative inquiries. Mm-hmm. Thank you so much, and I hope that you remain positive and remain positive and just knowing that you are blessed, and I thank you for having USA Credit Repair.
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6: 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I big up buy a life, and big up Squeeze, big up my friend Zed Mar, big up Brother Geary. We turn up. Buy a life, turn up. Blessings.
7: But right now we have Zed Mar on the line. Zed Mar, what's up, my bro?
8: And thanks again for having me, DJ Jer, on this premium station, you know, all right? Coming to you live across the entire tri-state area, even Connecticut, all over, all right? I wanted to basically touch base about one of the most essential products that we have in our arsenal, as Eric Patrona talking about, which is the BioLife Plus Supreme, which we recommend. It's a upgraded version of the original BioLife. And due to the comprehensive composition that's related to aging, it's highly recommended that you take the BioLife once you're over the age of even 40. So today, DJ Jer, with the purchase of one bottle of the BioLife Plus, I'm going to give them three more bottles absolutely free. To make it very easy, nice to come on and get a good package, you know. With the purchase of one bottle, now give them not one, you know, not two, three more bottles absolutely 100% free.
7: Yeah, man, clearance today. We're giving it.
8: I'm not it. They also going to get a bottle of the BioCleanse absolutely free. And they will also get a bottle of the strength of a man or the strength of a woman. All right? And just to emphasize a little bit more on the BioCleanse, which is another phenomenal product in our arsenal, DJ Jer. And just to advise them, our cleanser is a perfect detox. To take you, if you can take to basically, if you want to rid your system of the toxin and waste. And a lot of these waste that I actually speak about on a daily basis, I would even say that the cleanser, it also helps to remove carcinogens. And carcinogens is a substance that is capable of causing cancer in living tissue. The Alpha Plus, the BioLife Plus Supreme, along with the actual BioCleanse, and the strength of a man or the strength of a woman, these are a complete starter package. But to the DJ Jer, they can't get that package if they don't have the answer to this simple trivia what we have. Somebody reach out to me and tell me common sense with you. One next person tell me about say, yeah, I know what the answer them. May I say, what's the answer? Go ahead. The person I say, I'm an ex-girl. May I say, no. If they have the answer, the only way they will get four bottles of BioLife Plus, a bottle of the BioCleanse, the strength of a man or the strength of a woman, for the price of one bottle of the BioLife Plus, is if they can tell me, what am I? 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
7: Yeah.
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8: 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I copy your every move. You can't touch me. You can't catch me. It's not your ex-girl. It's not common sense. It's not Instagram. It's not Facebook. It's not Twitter. I mean, what else? I can go. It's not dopey.
7: Yo, and people, it's not think good. About it. Think about it, people.
8: 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About good, it, good. It's easy to know, DJ Jer. 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May I look on the clock? I may look on the time? 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

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Then they're not ready. Find out. You have it or don't?

Hey, what's going on, mommy? What not up on the app? What Marie on the app? Oh, yeah. Yeah. Shout out to everybody locked in right now. There's One Love Radio, your boy DJ Nico with you for the next 3 hours. 3 hours of Caribbean music. Yeah.

Shout out to Michaela. Shout out to Michaela. You know, the entire crew, you know, the St. Thomas family. You know, Troublemaker, Wagwan. Everything good, Prezi. Who that Debs check in right now? DJ Govy, Schoolers. Welcome, welcome, welcome to the show. Welcome to the show. Welcome to the show. As per usual, you know how we do it from 6 on till 9 p.m. right here on One Love Radio. 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Either or. We got some nice music lined up for you, but you know, we always kick it off with some reggae music in our car. We are one station. We don't leg our reggae in our heart. Ciao.

People share up the life, okay, the life going right to it, you know what I mean? Yeah, she wants some good love, says she wants it harder, says she needs it long. Share up the life, okay, get the life going.

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0: VI.
1: The girls, them say. Yeah, reaching out.
0: Hey, shout out to everybody from the VI right now.
1: It's pressure.
0: Everybody from the Virgin Islands, stand up. 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
2: Yes, we represent every youth. 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

0: Sounds of Tanya Carter right here.
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0: Hey, we're doing it like this today.
1: I never knew.
0: All the way to the top of the hour. So good.

0: If you still love that, be a bugle, big up yourself anywhere in the world right now. It's called No Compatible.
1: Yeah, I'm bugling, you know, cover the world like Google. I represent DJ Nico. Nico, what you say? She no compatible. There is no compatibility.
2: None.
1: She just don't have the ability be.
2: Right.
1: She not ready for that something yet be.
2: Right.
1: Next is the over for your part B. You know what?

0: 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You know when you have some odd friend and it's like you want to get to them, but them have some odd friend too.
1: Right.
0: So if you can't get to them, you just tell them, say, give me a link.
1: And the first friend I play hard.
0: Yep.
1: How are?

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Yeah, man, them deal with him last time. Them deal with him on Monday, man. Or her, it's up to nomina now. Them deal with spirit on Monday. Yeah, man, so you get it.

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Before I leave. I don't need nothing. 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
1: Somebody asked if Danny can cook in the chat, so I'm
0: Well, watch you know.
1: Hey, Alicia Cute, right?
0: Calling all nice and decent girls.
1: Alicia Cute. And I mean,
0: if you never know,
1: you're just a girl. Hey, Danny B. Wagwan.

Hey, thank you for all the heart me's, everybody. If you're not already following, hit the follow button and then hit the join button. Send that heart me and become a part of the team. TMNC, you know it already now. Team Nico outside. Monday to Friday, 6 p.m. until 9 p.m. right here on One Love Radio. Hit that follow button, that button, and then you go, so boom, you hit the heart me. Look out, Fort Knox. About 2 weeks now, we don't see Fort Knox on Panama. How are you? Yo! Spirit, don't worry about Danny, you know what I mean? Remember, she's rich, you know? She can just order food every day. She, all right.

0: them love you.
1: Remember, big dub this a play, no, brother. International dub this and a regular dub round here, you know.
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0: Let's up on the rain, no stress up. Hey, yo, it's Sean Paul alongside DJ Nico. You know what I mean? Bust out some boy, Nico. And we have the girls, them full up. The girl, them love.

0: go exert it.
1: Hey people, you're gonna leave. You're gonna leave Beanie Man alone, you know. Bobo, summer frizzle.
0: Alright.
1: And a summer frizzle be.
0: Yeah.
1: Summer season always nice, and I don't know what happened this year. I don't feel like they promoted it properly to begin with. I don't know.
0: DJ Nika.
1: I don't think they promoted it properly because I never heard as much as I did on all the other years where they've had it before. But like I said, I wasn't there. I can just look at like the videos and know. I don't know.
0: Alright.
1: But I wicked do, yeah, wicked youth.
0: Yeah.
1: Alright, girl, I don't know what.

no trust phone, me no own, me no like. Picture I go round, say see moon, I'm a wifey. Me your fuzzy picture, we suggest me a knifey. All over Instagram, I mess with me psyche. Me no trust man, we switch down.

One Love Radio, you know, the top of the hour, we take that, we take the commercials from the radio side, you know, so good over here. So, frankly, Wagwan, exclusive Ray, I see you, Range Matic, AJ Jennings, DJ VIP, could I never DJ Command Section, could I never DJ General, Splasher Ash, Splasher Ash, finally, let me see Ashley Pondon upon the feed. So hold on a day. So that means the cold world is Hulk. Let me check. Let me look.

Nassal. Yeah, the thing with Corey, no? Anytime Nassal fought, him fought for like 3 seconds and him gone again. So we can't even to heal him properly, you know? Because as me say, yo, I go Nassal, him gone. It's just it crazy. It's like, you know? And I mean, gotta like when the daddy say, my goat forget milk and don't come back.

Hey, listen, you have a lot of people say they're cartel fans. And if you ask them when last them played that song, yeah, them tell you them don't know. Them don't know, but them don't know. You see that song, yeah?

For my people on radio right now, when you hear me big up certain people like Cleon, you know what I mean? You know I'm bigging up Cleon, right? But when you hear me big up certain people like Boss Up Cheesecake, you know, that's just somebody's name on TikTok, all right? Cool. Imagine you listen on the radio here. Big up Boss Up Cheesecake. You're like, wait, what? You're going to be like, what? What on earth? Hold on.

That's right, Miss Lover. Everybody is entitled to their opinion. But me, I tell you, sir, 2000 to 2010, the amount of melodious dancehall music will come out with both so much artists and bring forth so much people. That bring forth so much people. A lot of them still here today, still making music. You know what I mean? It was just a glorious

Radio rule number one. If you don't trust it, leave it alone. Radio rule number one. If you don't trust it, leave it alone. You don't know if it's clean or clean enough, leave it alone. That's a radio rule number one. Radio rule number one.

0: Ahora, DJ Squeeze 876. Where does follow my 876 tag? Is that right? Yeah. I need to put a Jamaican flag or a US flag banner something. No. I need to do that. That's what I need to get done. I need to do that. Shout out to everybody either on your way home from work or on your way to work on that graveyard shift on this nice Wednesday night, Wednesday evening, however you say it. And night is coming down, so that's a Wednesday night. No? Yeah. Shout out to Sammy and Nasala. All of them. Look at them, man. Everybody, we're lucky right now on Nice TikTok. If you want to join the TikTok party, you know the vibes. Check out DJ NICCO 876. That is the tag right there. DJ Nico 876. And remember, you know, the DJ Nico is NICCO. You know what I mean? We don't spell it like everybody else. My spelling different. Good. People, you see your little miss ready for come take me on. Over me one opinion.
1: Talking about anyway, I got to work.
0: Jaja! Nobody can have an opinion no more. Devil's advocate. Play devil's advocate with them. I mean, hey.

0: 24 minutes past the hour. I wonder if that was subliminally planted in people's heads. You know, like how social media kind of like helped to program you on certain things. Like an iPhone. Every year you want a new iPhone. Why? It's the same thing. It's the same thing every year. The only thing that ties with the iPhone is that if you have like a 16 and a 17 come out, the 16 feel like it's slowed down. You know what I mean? In my own words, on my own experience with the iPhone. But it's the same phone. Nothing will change. You don't get nothing new on it as far as I'm concerned. Them always talking about 8 megapixel, 16 megapixel, 24 megapixel. And then you look like an idiot when you can't see the difference between like a 16 and a 24 or an 8 and a 4. And you know what I mean? So you want a new one. It's programmed into your head. All right, hear the conspiracy theory, you know. Suppose the old people them will benefit from the 90s dancehall. Subliminally planted it in your head that 90s dancehall was the best dancehall.
1: Yo, Nico.
0: Suppose Nico. They subliminally planted it in your head. Suppose. What if? People, you're listening to me? Think about it, good. Don't get me wrong, I love 90s dancehall. I was born in the 80s, and that's why I'm like 23 now. But, you know, I grew up in the 90s. And we had great dancehall music. We had great dancehall music in the 90s and great dancehall music in the 2000s. But 1990 to 1999, and then 2000 to 2010. See? Which music you enjoy more for the entire time that you're listening? Let's say you had 24 hours with just... You had to choose one of those catalogs. The 90s catalog them, which is 1990 to 1999, right? And the 2000 all the way to 2009. We could make it even, see? All the way to 2009, right? So from 2000 to 2009, that's one catalog. And in 1990 to 1999, that's another catalog. Which one would you choose to listen all day, every day? We're not talking about no specific artist, no specific rhythm. We're talking about songs that only came out in that year. You have to take that catalog alone, let's make it even better. That catalog there alone, you have to listen to for the entire week. Which one you're choosing? Which one you're choosing? Don't tell a lie. Come and tell you, some of them programmed in a B. Some of them programmed in a. And then when you go to 90s parties and you actually play 90s music, them stand up and look by you like, what go on yourself? Crazy, you know? Think about it. Now, everybody have their own opinion. I'm just saying this is a conspiracy theory. This might be a theory that I just came up with a while ago because, you know, I'm great like that. My brain thinks at 400 miles an hour. But if it's not, I'm asking the people who are listening. If you had a week with just one catalog of music, would it be 2000 to 2009 or would it be 1990 to 1999? Now, if you were born in the 60s, I know your answer. Cool. Welcome to social media. But

All right, so the next thing now. Here, no, here's the next part. Here's the next part. Next question. Next everything. In the 2000s, we were introduced to an even easier way in which to listen to music, collect music, get music, have a lot of music in a small space than they did in the 80s and the 90s. That's one. Next thing too, if you're born in the 80s and you grew up learning music through the 90s, your favorite era of music would be the 2000s. If you were born in the 60s or 70s and your teenage years started within the early part of the 90s, I feel like that would be your club time, your outer road time, your partying time. You get me? You have to remember that there's a psychology to everything, you know. There's a psychology to everything. A psychology is there to everything. You have a thing about it. So don't make them program you. Don't make them program you. You like what you like. And don't change what you like because somebody tell you said wrong. You like what you like. Now, if it's just actually wrong, then you know what I mean? You might need to change that. But yeah.

Zalaka and Kentucky, the original In Excess. If you don't know who In Excess is, more be a youth, you know? You know the vibes already. All of them man, they start about 98, 99. Next thing I know, you can't really too trouble me about a Moby culture here, yeah? Because I was there.

All right, that makes sense now. But the question was, can you listen to it all week? When I talk about 1 hour in a one party, or 2 hours in a one party, all week. All month.

0: People can enjoy say all week, yes, not meet 90s dancehall. All right, cool, yeah. Oh, you again, your opinion, and I respect your opinion.
1: From USA.
0: But you kind of lose it when you say you don't have to edit. You don't have to edit. What do you mean? The slackest music come from the 90s. And the pass on to the pick to them. And the young artists them take it up. And carry it going out of the 2000s. What are you talking about? But I do believe if you say that you love 90s dancehall, my respects to you. All right, yes, that is you. But not killing and saying that one is better than the other. I'm saying that is yearns.

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So if I ask a question and I know that it's going to lean to one side, I am going to go to the other side and defend it and see how them react. Yeah, sir. So me say, what in your opinion, what is your favorite era? Your what is your favorite whichever, right? Yeah, Evian, Wagwan, big up yourself. Thank you. And if you say 90s, I'm going to defend 2000s. If you say 2000s, I'm going to defend 90s. That is what we do. That is actually one of the first things that you learn when it comes to certain things like journalism and reporting and interviewing. That's one of the first couple classes you learn that. Basically, you like that? All right, why you like that? What make you like that? Why is that your choice? You have to attack that framework there. But then you have people who take it personally and then them get ignorant and then them feel like they're, you know what I mean? Like you're against them or something. So, you know, sometimes I just laugh and let it go. But in all honesty, people, music and music, what you like, and what you love, I just say.

hit the join button right after, all right? Send your daily heart me. Keep the vibes of the crew, keep the vibes of the team up and bubbling, you know what I mean?

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Hey, studio time, the nice them time, man. 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

0: Yes, my brothers and sisters. Remember, House of Music Entertainment present One Turntable and One Mic. That's on Saturday, the 22nd of August, 2026. At 381 East 52nd Street between Church Avenue and Snyder. That's Brooklyn. At the Liberation HQ. And I'm on a big up Steve Austin. Yeah, and remember again, it's at 381 East 52nd Street between Church and Snyder. That's on the 22nd of August. I will be there, hoping to see you there too. Boom shot! A brigadier says I want to take back shot. Remember, that's Brooklyn, New York.
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